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1: By Jack Callahan, a memorandum of understanding to end the conflict with Iran is largely negotiated, according to President Trump. Secretary of State Marco Rubio adding,
2: I'll leave it to the president to make further announcements on it. Suffice it to say that some progress has been made, significant progress, although not final progress has been made.
1: Iran claiming the talks do not include its nuclear program, but a White House official tells Fox News, no dust, no deal, referring to Iran's stockpile of enriched uranium. The gunman killed by Secret Service agents after he'd opened fire near the White House yesterday had a history of mental illness and was no stranger to them, as Fox's Madeline Rivera reports.
3: He was reportedly detained by Secret Service on June 26 last year for flagging down agents and making threats.
1: A bystander was critically wounded in Saturday's gunfire. President Trump was not in danger. 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
4: Here's your regional radio KJEL Skyscan forecast. 55 tonight under mainly clear skies, east winds around 5 miles per hour. Highs level off around 82, tomorrow mainly sunny. Tomorrow night, lows level off around 59. Thunderstorms likely Tuesday and Wednesday, upper 70s, Tuesday, low 80s by Wednesday. I'm staff meteorologist Jennifer Wojcicki. Right now, 76.
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0: Here's your regional radio KJEL Skyscan forecast. 55 tonight, under mainly clear skies, east winds around 5 miles per hour. Highs level off around 82, tomorrow mainly sunny. Tomorrow night, lows level off around 59. Thunderstorms likely Tuesday and Wednesday. Upper 70s, Tuesday, low 80s by Wednesday. I'm staff meteorologist Jennifer Wojcicki. Right now, 76.
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1: I'm Carmen Roberts. A U.S. official tells Fox News the framework for a peace deal with Iran is 95% complete. Still, Secretary of State Marco Rubio, speaking in India, says he's staying cautious.
2: You can agree to things on paper. They actually have to be implemented. You can agree to things in writing, and then you actually have to go out and do it.
1: The Trump administration has not released any of the details yet, but President Trump says the deal would reopen the Strait of Hormuz and assure that Iran cannot develop a nuclear weapon. And the driver that wins the Indianapolis 500 did it by the closest margin in race history.
3: Over the line! Who's it going to be? It's Rosenquist!
1: Oh, that call on Fox TV is Felix Rosenquist. Won by 0.223 seconds as a margin. 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
4: Here's your regional radio KJEL Skyscan forecast. 55 tonight under mainly clear skies, east winds around 5 miles per hour. Highs level off around 82, tomorrow mainly sunny. Tomorrow night, lows level off around 59. Thunderstorms likely Tuesday and Wednesday. Upper 70s, Tuesday, low 80s by Wednesday. I'm staff meteorologist Jennifer Wojcicki. Right now, it's 75 degrees.
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0: Here's your regional radio KJEL Skyscan forecast. 55 tonight, under mainly clear skies, east winds around 5 miles per hour. Highs level off around 82, tomorrow mainly sunny. Tomorrow night, lows level off around 59. Thunderstorms likely Tuesday and Wednesday. Upper 70s, Tuesday, low 80s by Wednesday. I'm staff meteorologist Jennifer Wojcicki. Right now, it's 75 degrees.
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Well, I'm George Strait, and honey, I own this bar. They say tonight it's your birthday.

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1: I'm Carmen Roberts. A U.S. official tells Fox News the framework for a peace deal with Iran is 95% complete. Still, Secretary of State Marco Rubio, speaking in India, says he's staying cautious.
2: You can agree to things on paper. They actually have to be implemented. You can agree to things in writing, and then you actually have to go out and do it.
1: The Trump administration has not released any of the details yet, but President Trump says the deal would reopen the Strait of Hormuz and assure that Iran cannot develop a nuclear weapon. And the driver that wins the Indianapolis 500 did it by the closest margin in race history.
3: Over the line! Where's it going to be? It's Franz and Quist! Oh
1: my! That call on Fox TV is Felix Rosenquist. Won by 0.223 seconds as a margin. 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
4: Here's your regional radio KJEL Skyscan forecast. Mainly clear skies tonight with a low of 55. Easterly winds around 5 miles per hour. Mainly sunny skies again tomorrow. Daytime highs approaching 82. Lows level off around 59. Tomorrow night, mainly clear skies. Upper 70s, Tuesday, low 80s by Wednesday. I'm staff meteorologist Jennifer Wojcicki. Right now, it's 72 degrees.
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0: Here's your regional radio KJEL Skyscan forecast. Mainly clear skies tonight with a low of 55. Easterly winds around 5 miles per hour. Mainly sunny skies again tomorrow. Daytime highs approaching 82. Lows of aloft around 59. Tomorrow night, mainly clear skies. Upper 70s, Tuesday, low 80s by Wednesday. I'm staff meteorologist Jennifer Wojcicki. Right now, it's 72 degrees.
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1: I'm Deborah Valentine. President Trump says U.S. and Iran close to finalizing a peace deal, although he's in no hurry. Fox's Alex Hogan.
2: Trump wrote on Truth Social, our relationship with Iran is becoming much more professional and a productive one. They must understand, however, that they cannot develop or procure a nuclear weapon or bomb.
1: President Trump says the proposal would reopen the Strait of Hormuz and give the two sides up to 60 days to finalize the nuclear issue. The Secret Service says 21-year-old Nasir Best of Maryland, the man killed by the Secret Service after opening fire at a White House checkpoint, was on the agency's radar.
3: Authorities say Best told them he was Jesus Christ and that he wanted to get arrested. Best was also reportedly detained by Secret Service the previous month for flagging down agents and making threats.
1: Fox's Madeline Rivera reporting the condition of a bystander shot is upgraded from critical to serious. 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
4: Here's your regional radio KJEL Skyscan forecast. Mainly clear skies tonight with a low of 55. Easterly winds around 5 miles per hour. Mainly sunny skies again tomorrow. Daytime highs approaching 82. Lows of aloft around 59. Tomorrow night, mainly clear skies. Upper 70s, Tuesday, low 80s by Wednesday. I'm staff meteorologist Jennifer Wojcicki. Currently, it's 70 degrees.
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running out of credit, find a little cash on the radio. Standing still, they're blowing past. Numbers on cars going NASCAR fast. What I wouldn't give for a slow down, don't you know?

0: Here's your regional radio KJEL Skyscan forecast. Mainly clear skies tonight with a low of 55. Easterly winds around 5 miles per hour. Mainly sunny skies again tomorrow. Daytime highs approaching 82. Lows level off around 59. Tomorrow night, mainly clear skies. Upper 70s Tuesday, low 80s by Wednesday. I'm staff meteorologist Jennifer Wojcicki. Currently, it's 70 degrees.
1: Hello, this is Pastor Ellen Martin from the First Congregational Church here in Lebanon, Missouri. The scripture this week is from Acts chapter 2, 1 and 2, 6 and 8, and 17a. When the day of Pentecost had come, they were all together in one place, and suddenly from heaven there came a sound like the rush of a violent wind, and it filled the entire house where they were sitting. And at this sound the crowd gathered and was bewildered, because each one heard them speaking in their own language. In the last days it will be, God declares, that I will pour out my Spirit upon all flesh. Luke is sharing the story of the Holy Spirit descending on the people after Christ has ascended. They need all the help they can get now that Jesus is not with them. The Holy Spirit is described as a great wind, at other times a fire burning. Both certainly attempt to describe the attributes of power and strength of God. God will not leave his disciples alone. They can't do it without the power of God, the Holy Spirit. The Spirit has been described as the advocate, comforter, and intercessor for us as we serve God. That's a big deal. And this is why so many denominations celebrate this day, this Pentecost that comes 50 days after the resurrection. But notice, it isn't just for the disciples after all. It's for all flesh that God has poured out God's Spirit. The Spirit brought the people together, even those who could not understand each other. It allowed everyone to communicate. They were bewildered, as I think we would be also. How could this be? Why would God want us to be able to talk to each other? We're all on the same path, aren't we, to love God and love others? I think it really helps if we can hear each other and share our thoughts, feelings, and purposes. To know another is the beginning of loving them. To feel their joy and their pain when we feel and hear their story is crucial. And not to hear only some stories, those of people like us, but all flesh, as God desires. Have a great week and allow the Holy Spirit to help you listen well.
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1: News, I'm Sue Guzman. President Trump says a deal to end the conflict with Iran is 95% negotiated. Secretary of State Marco Rubio added,
2: I'll leave it to the president to make further announcements on it. Suffice it to say that some progress has been made, significant progress, although not final progress has been made.
1: Iran claims the talks do not include the nuclear program, but a White House official tells Fox News there will be no deal unless Iran releases its stockpile of enriched uranium. Learning the gunman killed by the Secret Service after opening fire near the White House had a history of mental illness and was no stranger to the agency.
3: He was reportedly detained by Secret Service on June 26 last year for flagging down agents and making threats.
1: Fox's Madeline Rivera. President Trump was never in any danger during that ordeal. 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
4: Here's your regional radio KJEL Skyscan forecast. Mainly clear skies tonight with a low of 55. Easterly winds around 5 miles per hour. Mainly sunny skies again tomorrow. Daytime highs approaching 82. Lows level off around 59. Tomorrow night, mainly clear skies. Upper 70s, Tuesday, low 80s by Wednesday. I'm staff meteorologist Jennifer Wojcicki. Right now, it's 68 degrees.

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0: Here's your regional radio KJEL Skyscan forecast. Mainly clear skies tonight with a low of 55. Easterly winds around 5 miles per hour. Mainly sunny skies again tomorrow. Daytime highs approaching 82. Lows level off around 59. Tomorrow night, mainly clear skies. Upper 70s Tuesday, low 80s by Wednesday. I'm staff meteorologist Jennifer Wojcicki. Right now, it's 68 degrees.
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1: Fox News, I'm Deborah Valentine. Fox News has learned that a peace agreement between the U.S. and Iran is 95% complete, although President Trump warns he won't rush into a deal. Secretary of State Marco Rubio in New Delhi hoping for a quick resolution.
2: Takes a little while to hear back. So we have what I think is a pretty solid thing on the table in terms of their ability to open up the straits, get the straits open.
1: Iran's ports would reopen, assets would be unfrozen as negotiations would continue over nuclear capabilities. Sweden's Felix Rosenqvist wins the 110th running of the Indy 500 by 0.023 seconds.
3: To be able to have a finish like that is just, I think that itself on any track is a massive win for me, but to do it here at Indy in front of this magical set of this, all these fans and a lot of Swedish fans as well.
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4: Here's your regional radio KJEL SkyScan forecast. 55 overnight under mainly clear skies, southeasterly winds around 5 miles per hour. Mainly clear skies again Monday, high of 82, lows dip down to about 59 Monday night. Upper 70s Tuesday with storms likely. Warmer Wednesday with highs in the low 80s. Storms continue. I'm staff meteorologist Jennifer Wojcicki. Currently, it's 67 degrees.
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0: 55 overnight under mainly clear skies, southeasterly winds around 5 miles per hour. Mainly clear skies again Monday, high of 82, lows dip down to about 59 Monday night. Upper 70s Tuesday with storms likely. Warmer Wednesday with highs in the low 80s, storms continue. I'm staff meteorologist Jennifer Wojcicki. Currently, it's 67 degrees.
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1: News. I'm Sue Guzman. Secretary of State Marco Rubio optimistic a peace deal may soon be worked out between the U.S. and Iran, saying Sunday night a pretty solid proposal is on the table. House Speaker Mike Johnson telling Fox and Friends Weekend that a peace deal will help Republicans keep control of Congress come November.
2: When this settles out, gas prices come back down to earth. That means your grocery prices come down again because of transport costs and all the rest. It's going to be a big factor. The kitchen table issues are going to decide the midterm.
1: We're learning more about the gunman shot dead by Secret Service agents after opening fire at the White House.
3: The suspects allegedly had multiple run-ins with the Secret Service and had a history of mental health issues. He was reportedly detained by Secret Service on June 26 last year for flagging down agents and making threats.
1: Fox's Madeline Rivera, the gunfire critically injuring a bystander. 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
4: Here's your regional radio KJEL Skyscan forecast. 55 overnight under mainly clear skies, southeasterly winds around 5 miles per hour. Mainly clear skies again Monday, high of 82, lows dip down to about 59 Monday night. Upper 70s Tuesday with storms likely. Warmer Wednesday with highs in the low 80s, storms continue. I'm staff meteorologist Jennifer Wojcicki. Right now, it's 65 degrees.
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0: Here's your regional radio KJEL Skyscan forecast. 55 overnight under mainly clear skies, southeasterly winds around 5 miles per hour. Mainly clear skies again Monday, high of 82, lows dip down to about 59 Monday night. Upper 70s Tuesday with storms likely. Warmer Wednesday with highs in the low 80s, storms continue. I'm staff meteorologist Jennifer Wojcicki. Right now, it's 65 degrees.
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1: News. I'm Deborah Valentine. Fox News learning that a peace agreement with Iran is 95% complete. More from Fox's Ashley Webster in Tel Aviv.
2: So according to Axios, both countries would sign a memorandum of understanding that would last 60 days but could be extended. And during that period, the Strait of Hormuz would be open with no tolls and Iran would agree to clear any mines that it has deployed.
1: In exchange, the U.S. would lift its blockade of Iranian ports and unfreeze Tehran's assets. The two countries would continue negotiations over Tehran's nuclear capabilities. Annual services taking place at Arlington National Cemetery this Memorial Day.
3: This is tradition for the commander-in-chief. President Trump will lead a wreath-laying ceremony at the Tomb of the Unknown Soldier at Arlington National Cemetery in Virginia.
1: Fox's Jared Halpern reporting. 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
4: Here's your regional radio KJEL Skyscan forecast. 55 overnight under clear skies, southeast winds around 5 miles per hour. Monday, high of 82. Lows level off around 59 Monday night. Upper 70s Tuesday with thunderstorms likely. Turning warmer Wednesday with highs in the low 80s. Storms continue. I'm staff meteorologist Jennifer Wojcicki. Currently, it's 63 degrees.
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0: Here's your regional radio KJEL Skyscan forecast. 55 overnight under clear skies, southeast winds around 5 miles per hour. Monday, high of 82. Lows of aloft around 59 Monday night. Upper 70s Tuesday with thunderstorms likely. Turning warmer Wednesday with highs in the low 80s, storms continue. I'm staff meteorologist Jennifer Wojcicki. Currently, it's 63 degrees.
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1: News. I'm Sue Guzman. President Trump hoping now to finalize a deal that can put an end to the conflict with Iran. He says he's not going to rush things. Speaking in India, Secretary of State Marco Rubio told reporters,
2: "It's a little while to hear back. So we have what I think is a pretty solid thing on the table in terms of their ability to open up the straits, get the straits open."
1: Swedish race car driver Felix Rosenquist passing David Malukas on the last lap to win the Indy 500 at Indianapolis Motor Speedway Sunday. It was the closest win in the race's history at 2/100ths of a second.
3: To be able to have it finish like that is just, I think that itself on any track is a massive win for me, but to do it here at Indy in front of this magical set of all these fans and a lot of Swedish fans as well.
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4: Here's your regional radio KJEL Skyscan forecast. Lows level off around 55. Overnight, under clear skies, southeasterly winds around 5 miles per hour. Daytime highs approaching 82. Monday, mainly sunny skies develop with fog in spots early. Partly cloudy skies, Monday night, lows level off around 58. I'm staff meteorologist Jennifer Wojcicki. Right now, 62.
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0: Here's your regional radio KJEL Skyscan forecast. Lows of aloft around 55. Overnight, under clear skies, southeasterly winds around 5 miles per hour. Daytime highs approaching 82. Monday, mainly sunny skies develop with fog in spots early. Partly cloudy skies Monday night, lows of aloft around 58. I'm staff meteorologist Jennifer Wojcicki. Right now, 62.
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1: News. I'm Deborah Valentine. President Trump says a proposed peace deal with Iran is 95% complete. U.S. Secretary of State Marco Rubio telling reporters before leaving New Delhi that President Trump will not accept a bad deal from Tehran.
2: This issue, no one has done more, and no one has been more serious about the threat of a nuclear Iran than President Trump has been. And so I'm very confident, and we should all be very confident, that we're not going to have a, we're either going to have a good agreement or we're going to have to deal with it another way. We'd prefer to have a good agreement.
1: It calls for the easing of restrictions on Iran's frozen assets and reopening its ports. AAA predicting record travel of 45 million Americans during the official Memorial Day holiday despite high gas prices, which is causing changes in people's plans.
3: Airbnb says a third of summer travelers are staying closer to home to save, noting the trend of placations, staying at cheaper fun spots like rural retreats.
1: Fox's Caroline Shively. 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
4: Here's your regional radio KJEL Skyscan forecast. Lows level off around 55 overnight under clear skies, southeasterly winds around 5 miles per hour. Daytime highs approaching 82 Monday. Mainly sunny skies develop with fog in spots early. Partly cloudy skies Monday night, lows level off around 58. I'm staff meteorologist Jennifer Wojcicki. Currently, it's 61 degrees.
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0: Here's your regional radio KJEL Skyscan forecast. Lows level off around 55 overnight under clear skies, southeasterly winds around 5 miles per hour. Daytime highs approaching 82 Monday. Mainly sunny skies develop with fog in spots early. Partly cloudy skies Monday night, lows level off around 58. I'm staff meteorologist Jennifer Wojcicki. Currently, it's 61 degrees.
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1: News. I'm Sue Guzman. President Trump says a deal to end the conflict with Iran is about 95% negotiated. And Secretary of State Marco Rubio adding,
2: I'll leave it to the president to make further announcements on it. Suffice it to say that some progress has been made, significant progress, although not final progress has been made.
1: Iran claiming the talks do not include its nuclear program, but a White House official tells Fox News there will be no deal unless Iran releases its stockpile of enriched uranium. We're learning that the gunman killed by the Secret Service after opening fire near the White House had a history of mental illness and was no stranger to the agency.
3: He was reportedly detained by Secret Service on June 26 last year for flagging down agents and making threats.
1: Fox's Madeline Rivera. President Trump was never in any danger during the ordeal. 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
4: Here's your regional radio KJEL Skyscan forecast. Lows level off around 55 overnight under clear skies, southeasterly winds around 5 miles per hour. Daytime highs approaching 82 Monday. Mainly sunny skies develop with fog in spots early. Partly cloudy skies Monday night, lows level off around 58. I'm staff meteorologist Jennifer Wojcicki. Right now, 60.
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0: Here's your regional radio KJEL Skyscan forecast. Lows of aloft around 55. Overnight, under clear skies, southeasterly winds around 5 miles per hour. Daytime highs approaching 82. Monday, mainly sunny skies develop with fog in spots early. Partly cloudy skies, Monday night, lows of aloft around 58. I'm staff meteorologist Jennifer Wojcicki. Right now, 60.
1: Hello, this is Pastor Ellen Martin from the First Congregational Church here in Lebanon, Missouri. The scripture this week is from Acts chapter 2, 1 and 2, 6 and 8, and 17a. When the day of Pentecost had come, they were all together in one place, and suddenly from heaven there came a sound like the rush of a violent wind, and it filled the entire house where they were sitting. And at this sound the crowd gathered and was bewildered, because each one heard them speaking in their own language. In the last days it will be, God declares, that I will pour out my Spirit upon all flesh. Luke is sharing the story of the Holy Spirit descending on the people after Christ has ascended. They need all the help they can get now that Jesus is not with them. The Holy Spirit is described as a great wind, at other times a fire burning. Both certainly attempt to describe the attributes of power and strength of God. God will not leave his disciples alone. They can't do it without the power of God, the Holy Spirit. The Spirit has been described as the advocate, comforter, and intercessor for us as we serve God. That's a big deal. And this is why so many denominations celebrate this day, this Pentecost that comes 50 days after the resurrection. But notice, it isn't just for the disciples after all. It's for all flesh that God has poured out God's Spirit. The Spirit brought the people together, even those who could not understand each other. It allowed everyone to communicate. They were bewildered, as I think we would be also. How could this be? Why would God want us to be able to talk to each other? We're all on the same path, aren't we, to love God and love others? I think it really helps if we can hear each other and share our thoughts, feelings, and purposes. To know another is the beginning of loving them. To feel their joy and their pain when we feel and hear their story is crucial. And not to hear only some stories, those of people like us, but all flesh, as God desires. Have a great week and allow the Holy Spirit to help you listen well.
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1: Fox News, I'm CJ Pop. The U.S. naval blockade of Strait of Hormuz remains in place even as the U.S. and the Islamic Republic seem to be inching toward a deal to end the war.
2: President Trump saying in part on Truth Social, the negotiations are proceeding in an orderly and constructive manner, and I have informed my representatives not to rush into a deal in that time is on our side. Per the Associated Press, the draft deal includes an end to the war between Israel and Hezbollah, as well as a commitment to not interfere in the domestic affairs of other countries.
1: Fox's Manuel Rivera, the Commander-in-Chief, honoring the men and women of the armed forces who paid the ultimate price. Later today, the president will lay a wreath at the tomb of the unknown soldier as part of a Memorial Day presidential tradition. Today marks 6 years since George Floyd was murdered by former Minneapolis police officer Derek Chauvin, who knelt on Floyd's neck, killing him. 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
0: 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Here's this hour's news update with Jeff Boggs.
3: A teenager was injured in a crash on Highway AW in Pulaski County Friday night. The highway patrol says a car driven by an 18-year-old man crossed the center line and struck a pickup truck. The 18-year-old was taken to a Rolla hospital with serious injuries. Two people in the pickup, a 39-year-old man and a 13-year-old boy, were taken to the General Leonard Wood Community Hospital. A state representative from Bolivar wants Governor Kehoe to enact a temporary freeze on the gas tax. Representative Christopher Warwick is asking the governor to call a special legislative session to suspend the gas tax until the end of the year, since gas prices have skyrocketed. The tax is 29.5 cents per gallon, and Representative Warwick believes the temporary freeze on the gas tax would save motorists over $3 per visit to the gas station. The money from the tax goes to MoDOT for road maintenance. Representative Warwick believes MoDOT has a surplus of funds and that the tax suspension would not hinder their work. Governor Kehoe signed proclamations to place four constitutional amendments on Missouri's August 4th primary election ballot. Amendment 1 extends a 0.1% sales tax for soil and water conservation, state parks, and historic sites for another 10 years. Amendment 2 mandates that all charter counties elect a county assessor who must meet state training requirements. Amendment 4 alters the approval process for initiative petitions, requiring majority approval in each congressional district and providing voters the full text with their ballot. Amendment 5 seeks to phase out the individual income tax based on revenue growth while reducing property and other local sales taxes to balance any sales tax increases, ensuring public school funding remains intact. A man from Christian County has been found guilty of first-degree murder by a Jasper County jury. Austin Stone was also charged with armed criminal action, unlawful use of a weapon in the shooting death of Joshua Snyder in March of 2025. The incident occurred in Lawrence County when Snyder approached Stone's car, after which Stone shot him and fled. Deputies say the two knew each other. Stone was later arrested by Greene County deputies shortly after the incident. Sentencing is scheduled for July 9th. With your KJEL 103.7 local news break, I'm Jeff Boggs.
4: Here's your regional radio KJEL Skyscan forecast. Mainly sunny skies develop with fog in spots early today, with daytime highs approaching 82. East winds around 5 miles per hour. Lows level off around 58. Tonight, partly cloudy skies. Cloudy skies expected tomorrow. Chance of thunderstorms. Daytime highs approaching 79. I'm staff meteorologist Jennifer Wojcicki. Right now, 61.
5: Let's take a look at the closing cash cattle market report from Friday, May the 22nd. A few bids are on the table at midday in parts of Nebraska, and we have heard that a few have traded at this lower price, but we do not have confirmation of that. The rest of cattle country remains very quiet, and it is looking like the bulk of business is essentially done for the day. So far this week, Southern Live deals have been done at mostly 260, steady with last week's weighted average. Northern Dress deals have had a fairly wide range of 408 to 415, mostly 410 to 412, a dollar lower to a dollar higher than the prior week's weighted average, basis Nebraska. Beef cutouts are mixed at midday, with choice down 159 at 389.89 based on 42 loads, and select up 64 cents at 386.29 based on one load. Over on the mercantile, June live cattle up 15 cents at 249.30, August up 25 cents at 239.60, October down 22 cents at 230.72. August feeder cattle down 667 at 349.85, September down 647 at 346.90, October down 6 at 343.62. With this look at your closing cash cattle market report, I'm Kaylin Lair on TFN The Farm Net. Let's take a look at the closing cash hog market report from Friday, May the 22nd. The Eastern Corn Belt, the Western Corn Belt, and Iowa, Minnesota are all unavailable due to confidentiality. The national cash hog average is at 92.79, an average range of 91.50 to 95. Over on the mercantile, June lean hogs up 62 cents at 95.75, July up 37 cents at 140, August down 15 cents at 107. With this look at your closing cash hog market report, I'm Kaylin Lair on TFN The Farm Net. Let's take a look at your grains closing from Friday, May the 22nd. July corn up 1 at 463 and a quarter, September up 1 and a quarter at 469 and 3 quarters, December up 1 and a half at 486 and a half. July soybeans up 2 and a quarter at 1196 and a half, August up 1 and a half at 1195, November up 1 at 1187 and 3 quarters. July Chicago wheat down 1 and a quarter at 646 and a quarter, September down 1 and 3 quarters at 659 and a quarter, December down 1 and 3 quarters at 679. With this look at your grains closing, I'm Kaylin Lair on TFN The Farm Net.
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0: 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Most of us don't think of the state of Illinois as a major coal mining region. However, in the 1800s and early 1900s, this was a place where miners extracted coal from the ground and often had little to show for doing so. In 1898, it resulted in a strike that is still remembered today. The story is this edition of The American Countryside.
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0: Michael Catchmar's parents came to South Central Illinois to work in the coal mines.
4: Over the years, I grew up here, and when as a little boy, I even went down in some of the mines before they closed.
0: The mines in this area were about 300 feet below ground.
4: It's unbelievable, the coal that's here. The coal is sometimes in 8-foot seams of solid coal. You know, where some parts of the country, it's 3 or 4 feet. The guys got to crawl around on their hands and knees to dig it.
0: Coal mining has diminished in the area, but in the late 1800s, there was a major use for the coal mined here.
4: We forget that the steam engines needed so much coal. So many times the railroads would open up to coal mines for their own support.
0: In 1898, the United Mine Workers were on strike at most of the mines in central and southern Illinois. Gradually, many of those mines settled with the workers, but not all, including one here in the town of Verdun.
4: The owner of the mine in Verdun, Illinois, he says, heck with you people. You can stay out for 1 million years as far as I'm concerned, and I'll bring in replacement workers.
0: The mine owner set about replacing the workers who were on strike.
4: He had down.

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1: Fox News, I'm CJ Pop. The U.S. naval blockade of Strait of Hormuz remains in place even as the U.S. and the Islamic Republic seem to be inching toward a deal to end the war.
2: President Trump saying in part on Truth Social, the negotiations are proceeding in an orderly and constructive manner, and I have informed my representatives not to rush into a deal in that time is on our side. Per the Associated Press, the draft deal includes an end to the war between Israel and Hezbollah, as well as a commitment to not interfere in the domestic affairs of other countries.
1: Fox's Madeline Rivera, the Commander-in-Chief, honoring the men and women of the armed forces who paid the ultimate price. Later today, the president will lay a wreath at the tomb of the unknown soldier as part of a Memorial Day presidential tradition. Today marks 6 years since George Floyd was murdered by former Minneapolis police officer Derek Chauvin, who knelt on Floyd's neck, killing him. 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
0: 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Here's this hour's news update with Jeff Boggs.
3: A state representative from Bolivar wants Governor Kehoe to enact a temporary freeze on the gas tax. Representative Christopher Warwick is asking the governor to call a special legislative session to suspend the gas tax until the end of the year since gas prices have skyrocketed. The tax is 29.5 cents per gallon, and Representative Warwick believes the temporary freeze on the gas tax would save motorists over $3 per visit to the gas station. The money from the gas tax goes to MoDOT for road maintenance. Representative Warwick believes MoDOT has a surplus of funds that the suspension would not hinder their work. City of Lebanon crews will be busy this week. Regional Radio News has your Lebanon at Work report for the week of May 25th.
4: This is Derek Jean with the City of Lebanon here with your Lebanon at Work update for the week of May 25th through 29th. The street department will be completing various seasonal overlay projects, maintenance work, and street sweeping throughout various wards across the city. The electric department is busy this week with several different projects. Crews will be installing new electrical services on Main Street, 7th Street, and Route 66 West as part of ongoing efforts to support local growth and maintain reliable service. Additionally, crews will be upgrading street lights to energy-efficient LED fixtures along Jefferson Avenue and in Ward 4, which will improve visibility and reduce energy consumption. Construction crews are also actively replacing utility poles on Knight Street and Bennett Street, with additional pole work continuing in the high school area as part of system modernization efforts. Residents in these areas may experience temporary traffic disruptions or brief delays while this work is underway, and we appreciate your patience. The Environmental Services Department is also active this week. Sewer maintenance crews will be cleaning and videoing sewer lines in the Orchard Hills area. Sewer construction crews will also be installing a new sewer main on East Bland Street, and the remaining water and sewer crews will be performing maintenance activities in various areas throughout Lebanon. That's Lebanon at Work for this week. 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
3: Please pay attention when traveling through these work areas and give crews plenty of room to work. A teenager was injured in a crash on Highway AW in Pulaski County Friday night. The highway patrol says a car driven by an 18-year-old man crossed the center line and struck a pickup truck. The 18-year-old was taken to a Rolla hospital with serious injuries. Two people in the pickup truck, a 39-year-old man and a 13-year-old boy, were taken to General Leonard Wood Community Hospital. With your KJEL 103.7 news break, I'm Jeff Boggs.
5: Here's your regional radio KJEL Skyscan forecast. Mainly sunny skies develop with fog in spots early today, with daytime highs approaching 82. East winds around 5 miles per hour. Lows level off around 58. Tonight, partly cloudy skies. Cloudy skies expected tomorrow. Chance of thunderstorms. Daytime highs approaching 79. I'm staff meteorologist Jennifer Wojcicki. Right now, 61.
6: Let's take a look at the closing cash cattle market report from Friday, May the 22nd. A few bids are on the table at midday in parts of Nebraska, and we have heard that a few have traded at this lower price, but we do not have confirmation of that. The rest of cattle country remains very quiet, and it is looking like the bulk of business is essentially done for the day. So far this week, Southern Live deals have been done at mostly 260, steady with last week's weighted average. Northern Dress deals have had a fairly wide range of 408 to 415, mostly 410 to 412, a dollar lower to a dollar higher than the prior week's weighted average basis Nebraska. Beef cutouts are mixed at midday with choice down 159 at 389.89 based on 42 loads and select up 64 cents at 386.29 based on one load. Over on the mercantile, June live cattle up 15 cents at 249.30, August up 25 cents at 239.60, October down 22 cents at 230.72. August feeder cattle down 667 at 349.85, September down 647 at 346.90, October down 6 at 343.62. With this look at your closing cash cattle market report, I'm Kaylin Lair on TFN The Farm Net. Let's take a look at the closing cash hog market report from Friday, May the 22nd. The Eastern Corn Belt, the Western Corn Belt, and Iowa, Minnesota are all unavailable due to confidentiality. The national cash hog average is at 92.79, with an average range of 91.50 to 95. Over on the mercantile, June lean hogs up 62 cents at 95.75, July up 37 cents at 140, August down 15 cents at 107. With this look at your closing cash hog market report, I'm Kaylin Lair on TFN The Farm Net. Let's take a look at your grains closing from Friday, May the 22nd. July corn up 1 at 463 and a quarter, September up 1 and a quarter at 469 and 3 quarters, December up 1 and a half at 486 and a half. July soybeans up 2 and a quarter at 1196 and a half, August up 1 and a half at 1195, November up 1 at 1187 and 3 quarters. July Chicago wheat down 1 and a quarter at 646 and a quarter, September down 1 and 3 quarters at 659 and a quarter, December down 1 and 3 quarters at 679. With this look at your grains closing, I'm Kaylin Lair on TFN The Farm Net.
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7: Monday morning to you. We've got this one, Riley Green, kicking off the back half of the hour. 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

0: It is time for your farm news and ag update here on TFN, the FarmNet. Today, USDA participant Rod Bain, Chief Economist Justin Benavides, and Anthony Prilliman of the National Agricultural Statistics Service are going to be discussing findings from the first survey-based winter wheat production forecast.
1: USDA's May crop production forecast, the first survey-based look at the nation's winter wheat crop for this season, produced what Chief Economist Justin Benavides notes were
2: some big changes year over year.
1: Specific data provided by Anthony Prilliman of the National Agricultural Statistics Service emphasized the change.
3: U.S. planted winter wheat acres are estimated at 32.4 million. That is unchanged from the March estimate, but down 2.2% from last year. Harvested acres in the U.S. are forecasted just over 22 million. That is down 13.7%, or nearly 3.5 million acres from last year. If realized, this will be a record low harvested area for the U.S. As of May 1st, yield is forecast at 47.6 bushels per acre. That is down 13.3%, or 7.3 bushels from the previous year. And then production is forecast at nearly 1.05 billion bushels. That is down 25.3% from 2025.
1: The culprit behind expected less harvested acreage? Primarily,
2: substantial dryness across the Great Plains. We've been in an expanding drought, and the more you look in the last couple of months, the drought has expanded in terms of area, but also grown in severity. So certainly that's going to impact that winter wheat crop as we move through the season and get closer here to harvest in June, July.
1: USDA data further illustrating drought's potential impact to the U.S. winter wheat crop includes
3: larger number of acres not harvested for grain. The winter wheat harvested to planted acreage ratio across the past 10 seasons. This year's ratio is currently forecast at 67.9%, is the second lowest ratio since 1933, just showing the amount of abandonment we're looking at for this year's crop.
1: Chief Economist Benavides says a silver lining for those winter wheat producers able to harvest the crop this season.
2: We saw quite a big bump in the forecast for price for the marketing year, going up $1.50 to $6.50, so positive news in terms of pricing, while obviously facing some significant production challenges.
1: I'm Rod Bain reporting for the U.S. Department of Agriculture in Washington, D.C.
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5: Pelosi. President Trump posting on Truth Social this morning the deal with Iran will either be great and meaningful or there will be no deal.
6: Per the Associated Press, the draft deal includes an end to the war between Israel and Hezbollah, as well as a commitment to not interfere in the domestic affairs of other countries. The Strait of Hormuz would also gradually reopen as the U.S. lifts its blockade, and Tehran would give up its stockpile of highly enriched uranium.
5: Fox's Madeline Rivera, a chemical tank in Orange County, California, is on the edge of exploding due to overheating, triggering a state of emergency and forcing more than 50,000 people to evacuate.
7: Fire officials say they found a crack in the tank. While it's a sign that the tank is structurally failing, fire officials say it's also relieving pressure inside. The tank contains methyl methacrylate.
5: That is Fox's Max Gordon. 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
8: 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A 78-year-old Columbia man has died in a car crash Thursday afternoon in Boone County. The crash occurred on US 63 when a Saturn entered the road from a private driveway. They crossed the path of a Toyota. The Toyota struck the side of the Saturn. The Saturn driver was pronounced dead at the scene. Next of kin has been notified. His body was transported to University Hospital in Columbia. The Toyota driver was moderately injured and transported to University Hospital in Columbia. The Toyota passenger was minorly injured and transported to University Hospital in Columbia. A 26-year-old woman has been seriously injured in a crash Thursday night in Camden County. The crash occurred on Missouri 5 as a Dodge traveled off the road, struck a sign, began to overturn, struck another sign, traveled off the road, down an embankment, and came to rest. The passenger was seriously injured and taken to Lake Regional Hospital. The driver was moderately injured and taken to Lake Regional Hospital. A break-in cancels the last day of school at Immaculate Conception Catholic Church. The call came in around 5 a.m. saying the church was on fire. Church members arrived to find emergency crews in the church. They were informed of the fire and break-in. All school and events were canceled on Friday. The people are asked to refrain from coming to the Immaculate Conception Church campus while investigations and assessments continue. The city of Lebanon issued a statement on social media in an effort to try to clear up several misconceptions about the scope and purpose of the branding project. Many of the complaints have been about the quoted price tag and the logo. The city says the logo is only one element of a broader initiative aimed at enhancing community pride and economic development. City council members reviewed initial research and branding concepts in the meeting on May 11th. The photo circulating online was taken from a projection screen at the meeting and does not accurately represent the true nature of the logo. There have also been claims that there was no input from the community. The city says community engagement was integral from the outset, with over 600 local residents, business owners, and community members contributing through a survey. Additionally, the City of Lebanon conducted a formal public request for proposals from firms specializing in municipal branding, attracting more than 15 firms, with the only Missouri firms responding were in St. Louis and Kansas City. The city also says another misconception is everything is finalized. The city says the project is still in progress and any new branding will be gradually integrated. The City of Lebanon says the project aims to redefine Lebanon's identity, and there is more to this project than the logo. With your regional radio KGL 103.7 live and local news break, I'm Riley Davis.
9: Here's your regional radio KJEL Skyscan forecast. Mainly sunny skies develop with fog in spots early today, with daytime highs approaching 82. East winds around 5 miles per hour. Lows level off around 58. Tonight, partly cloudy skies. Cloudy skies expected. Tomorrow, chance of thunderstorms. Daytime highs approaching 79. I'm staff meteorologist Jennifer Wojcicki. Currently, it's 62 degrees.
0: Let's take a look at your closings at our O-Port. July corn up 1 at 463 and a quarter, September up 1 and a quarter at 469 and 3 quarters, December up 1 and a half at 486 and a half. July soybeans up 2 and a quarter at 1196 and a half, August up 1 and a half at 1195, November up 1 at 1187 and 3 quarters. July Chicago wheat down 1 and a quarter at 646 and a quarter, September down 1 and 3 quarters at 659 and a quarter, December down 1 and 3 quarters at 679. June live cattle up 15 cents at 249.30, August up 25 cents at 239.60, October down 22 cents at 230.72. August feeder cattle down 667 at 349.85, September down 647 at 346.90, October down 6 at 343.62. June lean hogs up 62 cents at 95.75, July up 37 cents at 140, August down 15 cents at 107. With this look at your closing segment report, I'm Kaylin Lair. On TFN, the Farm Net.
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Colby Cooper there. Excuses here on your Monday morning on 103.7 Regional Radio KGL. Well, quite a weekend for the Cardinals to try to play some baseball this past weekend. They were rained out Friday night. They played a doubleheader on Saturday and then rained out again yesterday. There will be no rainouts today. They are back on the road. They are in Milwaukee, where at least they have a dome if it's raining. We'll have afternoon baseball for you today. That gets underway at 12:15 for the pregame. 12:15 for the pregame as the Cardinals take on Milwaukee in game one of a three-game series right here on KGL.

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1: Pelosi. President Trump posting on Truth Social this morning, the deal with Iran will either be great and meaningful or there will be no deal.
2: Per the Associated Press, the draft deal includes an end to the war between Israel and Hezbollah, as well as a commitment to not interfere in the domestic affairs of other countries. The Strait of Hormuz would also gradually reopen as the U.S. lifts its blockade, and Tehran would give up its stockpile of highly enriched uranium.
1: Fox's Madeline Rivera, a chemical tank in Orange County, California, is on the edge of exploding due to overheating, triggering a state of emergency and forcing more than 50,000 people to evacuate.
3: Fire officials say they found a crack in the tank. While it's a sign that the tank is structurally failing, fire officials say it's also relieving pressure inside. The tank contains methyl methacrylate.
1: That is Fox's Max Gordon. 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
4: 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Here are your events for this week. This Tuesday, Lebanon will have a John Denver tribute concert at the Civic Center. Phelps County will have their fair May 28th through the 30th at the fairgrounds. On Friday and Saturday, the Folky Fish Fest will take place at the Merrimack Spring Park. An 86-year-old woman has been injured in a crash Thursday afternoon in Morgan County. The crash occurred on westbound Missouri 52 when a Ford stopped at a stop sign. They did not yield for an oncoming Cadillac. The Cadillac collided into the side of the Ford. The Cadillac driver was minorly injured and transported to Bothwell Hospital. A 49-year-old Osage Beach man has been charged with sexually abusing a 15-year-old boy. On May 21st, the Lake Ozark police responded to a report that a 15-year-old boy was being raped at a campground. When officers found the teen, he was visibly intoxicated and in a hysterical state. He told officers that Jeffrey Hull sexually abused him. Hull was arrested and taken to Miller County Jail. He was charged with first-degree sodomy. Hull is being held without bond. A man is set to stand trial next year for allegedly murdering his mother with a gardening tool. Derek Alling of Ozark is set to stand trial in May 2027 for first-degree murder and armed criminal action in the death of Carolyn Alessia Alling. A probable cause statement says Christian County deputies found Carolyn's body in a guest house, covered with blankets, during a well-being check. They discovered a long-handled gardening tool with blood on it nearby. The medical examiner reported blunt force trauma to her head, resulting in multiple skull fractures. Alling is currently held without bond in Christian County Jail. A dock and several boats burned in a fire on Table Rock Lake near Blue Eye. The Southern Stone County Fire Protection District reported that the fire started around 10:30 p.m. Wednesday. Crews found the dock and multiple boats fully engulfed. They moved boats to the shoreline and brought the dock fire under control. The dock sustained significant damage along with around 5 to 6 affected boats. No injuries were reported. The cause of the fire remains under investigation. 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
5: Here's your regional radio KJEL Skyscan forecast. Mainly sunny skies develop with fog in spots early today, with daytime highs approaching 82. East winds around 5 miles per hour. Lows level off around 58. Tonight, partly cloudy skies. Cloudy skies expected tomorrow. Chance of thunderstorms. Daytime highs approaching 79. I'm staff meteorologist Jennifer Wojcicki. Currently, it's 62 degrees.
6: Let's take a look at your closings at our O-Port. July corn up 1 at 463 and a quarter, September up 1 and a quarter at 469 and 3 quarters, December up 1 and a half at 486 and a half. July soybeans up 2 and a quarter at 1196 and a half, August up 1 and a half at 1195, November up 1 at 1187 and 3 quarters. July Chicago wheat down 1 and a quarter at 646 and a quarter, September down 1 and 3 quarters at 659 and a quarter, December down 1 and 3 quarters at 679. June live cattle up 15 cents at 249.30, August up 25 cents at 239.60, October down 22 cents at 230.72. August feeder cattle down 667 at 349.85, September down 647 at 346.90, October down 6 at 343.62. June lean hogs up 62 cents at 95.75, July up 37 cents at 140, August down 15 cents at 100.07. With this look at your closing settlement report, I'm Kaylin Lair on TFN, the Farm Net.
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1: News. I'm CJ Papa. Freedom 250, the National Memorial Day observance at Arlington National Cemetery. President Trump will be joined by Vice President J.D. Vance and War Secretary Pete Hegseth.
2: They will deliver remarks as members of the military encourage Americans to remember the bravery of the men and women who died serving our country. The president issued a proclamation declaring Memorial Day as a national day of prayer for permanent peace.
1: Ms. Fox, Madeline Rivera, searching for a peace deal with Iran.
3: 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Iran would reportedly give up its stockpiles of enriched uranium. Stop enriching it, help reopen the strait.
1: That's Fox's Jeff Paul in Dubai. President Trump posting on Truth Social this morning, the deal with Iran will either be a great and meaningful one or there will be no deal. America is listening to Fox News.
0: 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Here's this hour's news update with Jeff Boggs.
4: A teenager was injured in a crash on Highway AW in Pulaski County Friday night. The highway patrol says a car driven by an 18-year-old man crossed the center line and struck a pickup truck. The 18-year-old was taken to a Rolla hospital with serious injuries. Two people in the pickup, a 39-year-old man and a 13-year-old boy, were taken to the General Leonard Wood Community Hospital. A state representative from Bolivar wants Governor Kehoe to enact a temporary freeze on the gas tax. Representative Christopher Warwick is asking the governor to call a special legislative session to suspend the gas tax until the end of the year, since gas prices have skyrocketed. The tax is 29.5 cents per gallon, and Representative Warwick believes the temporary freeze on the gas tax would save motorists over $3 per visit to the gas station. The money from the tax goes to MoDOT for road maintenance. Representative Warwick believes MoDOT has a surplus of funds and that the tax suspension would not hinder their work. Governor Kehoe signed proclamations to place four constitutional amendments on Missouri's August 4th primary election ballot. Amendment 1 extends a 0.1% sales tax for soil and water conservation, state parks, and historic sites for another 10 years. Amendment 2 mandates that all charter counties elect a county assessor who must meet state training requirements. Amendment 4 alters the approval process for initiative petitions, requiring majority approval in each congressional district and providing voters the full text with their ballot. Amendment 5 seeks to phase out the individual income tax based on revenue growth while reducing property and other local sales taxes to balance any sales tax increases, ensuring public school funding remains intact. A man from Christian County has been found guilty of first-degree murder by a Jasper County jury. Austin Stone was also charged with armed criminal action, unlawful use of a weapon in the shooting death of Joshua Snyder in March of 2025. The incident occurred in Lawrence County when Snyder approached Stone's car, after which Stone shot him and fled. Deputies say the two knew each other. Stone was later arrested by Greene County deputies shortly after the incident. Sentencing is scheduled for July 9th. With your KJO 103.7 local news break, I'm Jeff Boggs.
5: Here's your regional radio KJEL Skyscan forecast. Mainly sunny skies develop with fog in spots early today, with daytime highs approaching 82. East winds around 5 miles per hour. Lows level off around 58. Tonight, partly cloudy skies. Cloudy skies expected tomorrow. Chance of thunderstorms. Daytime highs approaching 79. I'm staff meteorologist Jennifer Wojcicki. Right now, 64.
6: Let's take a look at your closings at our report. July corn up 1 at 463 and a quarter, September up 1 and a quarter at 469 and 3 quarters, December up 1 and a half at 486 and a half. July soybeans up 2 and a quarter at 1196 and a half, August up 1 and a half at 1195, November up 1 at 1187 and 3 quarters. July Chicago wheat down 1 and a quarter at 646 and a quarter, September down 1 and 3 quarters at 659 and a quarter, December down 1 and 3 quarters at 679. June live cattle up 15 cents at 249.30, August up 25 cents at 239.60, October down 22 cents at 230.72. August feeder cattle down 667 at 349.85, September down 647 at 346.90, October down 6 at 343.62. June lean hogs up 62 cents at 95.75, July up 37 cents at 140, August down 15 cents at 107. With this look at your closing settlement report, I'm Kaylin Lair on TFN, The Farm Net.
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1: News. I'm CJ Papa. Freedom 250, the National Memorial Day observance at Arlington National Cemetery. President Trump will be joined by Vice President J.D. Vance and War Secretary Pete Hegseth.
2: They will deliver remarks as members of the military encourage Americans to remember the bravery of the men and women who died serving our country. The president issued a proclamation declaring Memorial Day as a national day of prayer for permanent peace.
1: Ms. Fox, Madeline Rivera, searching for a peace deal with Iran.
3: 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Iran would reportedly give up its stockpiles of enriched uranium. Stop enriching it, help reopen the strait.
1: That's Fox's Jeff Paul in Dubai. President Trump posting on Truth Social this morning, the deal with Iran will either be a great and meaningful one, or there will be no deal. 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
0: 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Here's this hour's news update with Jeff Boggs.
4: A state representative from Bolivar wants Governor Kehoe to enact a temporary freeze on the gas tax. Representative Christopher Warwick is asking the governor to call a special legislative session to suspend the gas tax until the end of the year since gas prices have skyrocketed. The tax is 29.5 cents per gallon, and Representative Warwick believes the temporary freeze on the gas tax would save motorists over $3 per visit to the gas station. The money from the gas tax goes to MoDOT for road maintenance. Representative Warwick believes MoDOT has a surplus of funds that the suspension would not hinder their work. City of Lebanon crews will be busy this week. Regional Radio News has your Lebanon at Work report for the week of May 25th.
5: This is Derek Jean with the City of Lebanon here with your Lebanon at Work update for the week of May 25th through 29th. The Street Department will be completing various seasonal overlay projects, maintenance work, and street sweeping throughout various wards across the city. The Electric Department is busy this week with several different projects. Crews will be installing new electrical services on Main Street, 7th Street, and Route 66 West as part of ongoing efforts to support local growth and maintain reliable service. Additionally, crews will be upgrading street lights to energy-efficient LED fixtures along Jefferson Avenue and in Ward 4, which will improve visibility and reduce energy consumption. Construction crews are also actively replacing utility poles on Knight Street and Bennett Street, with additional pole work continuing in the high school area as part of system modernization efforts. Residents in these areas may experience temporary traffic disruptions or brief delays while this work is underway, and we appreciate your patience. The Environmental Services Department is also active this week. Sewer maintenance crews will be cleaning and videoing sewer lines in the Orchard Hills area. Sewer construction crews will also be installing a new sewer main on East Bland Street, and the remaining water and sewer crews will be performing maintenance activities in various areas throughout Lebanon. That's Lebanon at Work for this week. 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
4: Please pay attention when traveling through these work areas and give crews plenty of room to work. A teenager was injured in a crash on Highway AW in Pulaski County Friday night. The highway patrol says a car driven by an 18-year-old man crossed the center line and struck a pickup truck. The 18-year-old was taken to a Rolla hospital with serious injuries. Two people in the pickup truck, a 39-year-old man and a 13-year-old boy, were taken to General Leonard Wood Community Hospital. 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
6: Here's your regional radio KJEL Skyscan forecast. Mainly sunny skies develop with fog in spots early today, with daytime highs approaching 82. East winds around 5 miles per hour. Lows level off around 58. Tonight, partly cloudy skies. Cloudy skies expected tomorrow. Chance of thunderstorms. Daytime highs approaching 79. I'm staff meteorologist Jennifer Wojcicki. Right now, 64.
7: Let's take a look at your closings at our report. July corn up 1 at 463 and a quarter, September up 1 and a quarter at 469 and 3 quarters, December up 1 and a half at 486 and a half. July soybeans up 2 and a quarter at 1196 and a half, August up 1 and a half at 1195, November up 1 at 1187 and 3 quarters. July Chicago wheat down 1 and a quarter at 646 and a quarter, September down 1 and 3 quarters at 659 and a quarter, December down 1 and 3 quarters at 679. June live cattle up 15 cents at 249.30, August up 25 cents at 239.60, October down 22 cents at 230.72. August feeder cattle down 667 at 349.85, September down 647 at 346.90, October down 6 at 343.62. June lean hogs up 62 cents at 95.75, July up 37 cents at 140, August down 15 cents at 107. With this look at your closing settlement report, I'm Kaylin Lair on TFN, The Farm Net.
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Good afternoon, baseball here on your Memorial Day. 12:15 on the pregame as the Cardinals in Milwaukee to open a three-game series against the Brewers. You can catch it right here beginning at 12:15.

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1: Chris Foster, President Trump writes on True Social, it'll be a great deal for all or no deal at all with Iran, and that critics know nothing about things that haven't even been negotiated yet. Secretary of State Marco Rubio in India.
2: We thought we might have some news last night, maybe today. I wouldn't read too much into it. It takes a little while to hear back.
1: Iran's foreign ministry says the Trump administration keeps changing positions and no deal is imminent. Asking for votes ahead of tomorrow's Texas Senate primary runoff election, incumbent John Cornyn and Trump-backed Republican challenger, State Attorney General Ken Paxton.
3: What has John accomplished that's good for the state of Texas or the country? And you know what? No one's ever had an answer.
1: Senator Cornyn, also on Fox, says he doesn't think the Paxton endorsement is about him.
4: I've voted with him 99.3% of the time. I am an ally of the president.
1: He's been in the Senate since 2002. 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
5: 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A 78-year-old Columbia man has died in a car crash Thursday afternoon in Boone County. The crash occurred on US 63 when a Saturn entered the road from a private driveway. They crossed the path of a Toyota. The Toyota struck the side of the Saturn. The Saturn driver was pronounced dead at the scene. Next of kin has been notified. His body was transported to University Hospital in Columbia. The Toyota driver was moderately injured and transported to University Hospital in Columbia. The Toyota passenger was minorly injured and transported to University Hospital in Columbia. A 26-year-old woman has been seriously injured in a crash Thursday night in Camden County. The crash occurred on Missouri 5 as a Dodge traveled off the road, struck a sign, began to overturn, struck another sign, traveled off the road, down an embankment, and came to rest. The passenger was seriously injured and taken to Lake Regional Hospital. The driver was moderately injured and taken to Lake Regional Hospital. A break-in cancels the last day of school at Immaculate Conception Catholic Church. The call came in around 5 a.m. saying the church was on fire. Church members arrived to find emergency crews in the church. They were informed of the fire and break-in. All school and events were canceled on Friday. The people are asked to refrain from coming to the Immaculate Conception Church campus while investigations and assessments continue. The city of Lebanon issued a statement on social media in an effort to try to clear up several misconceptions about the scope and purpose of the branding project. Many of the complaints have been about the quoted price tag and the logo. The city says the logo is only one element of a broader initiative aimed at enhancing community pride and economic development. City council members reviewed initial research and branding concepts in the meeting on May 11th. The photo circulating online was taken from a projection screen at the meeting and does not accurately represent the true nature of the logo. There have also been claims that there was no input from the community. The city says community engagement was integral from the outset, with over 600 local residents, business owners, and community members contributing through a survey. Additionally, the City of Lebanon conducted a formal public request for proposals from firms specializing in municipal branding, attracting more than 15 firms, with the only Missouri firms responding were in St. Louis and Kansas City. The city also says another misconception is everything is finalized. The city says the project is still in progress and any new branding will be gradually integrated. The City of Lebanon says the project aims to redefine Lebanon's identity and there is more to this project than the logo. With your regional radio KJL 103.7 live and local news break, I'm Riley Davis.
6: Here's your regional radio KJEL Skyscan forecast. Highs level off around 82. Today, under mainly clear skies, easterly winds 5 to 10 miles per hour. Lows level off around 58. Tonight, partly cloudy skies. Cloudy tomorrow, chance of thunderstorms. High temperatures reach up to 79. Chance of thunderstorms Wednesday and Thursday. I'm staff meteorologist Jennifer Wojcicki. Right now, it's 68 degrees.
7: Let's take a look at your closings at our O-Port. July corn up 1 at 463 and a quarter, September up 1 and a quarter at 469 and 3 quarters, December up 1 and a half at 486 and a half. July soybeans up 2 and a quarter at 1196 and a half, August up 1 and a half at 1195, November up 1 at 1187 and 3 quarters. July Chicago wheat down 1 and a quarter at 646 and a quarter, September down 1 and 3 quarters at 659 and a quarter, December down 1 and 3 quarters at 679. June live cattle up 15 cents at 249.30, August up 25 cents at 239.60, October down 22 cents at 230.72. August feeder cattle down 667 at 349.85, September down 647 at 346.90, October down 6 at 343.62. June lean hogs up 62 cents at 95.75, July up 37 cents at 140, August down 15 cents at 100.07. With this look at your closing settlement report, I'm Kaylin Lair on TFN, The Farm Net.
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So let Jesus look down on this madness, and let the powers that be just fuss and fight.

0: Let's take a look at your closing Saturn report. July corn up 1 at 463 and a quarter, September up 1 and a quarter at 469 and 3 quarters, December up 1 and a half at 486 and a half. July soybeans up 2 and a quarter at 1196 and a half, August up 1 and a half at 1195, November up 1 at 1187 and 3 quarters. July Chicago wheat down 1 and a quarter at 646 and a quarter, September down 1 and 3 quarters at 659 and a quarter, December down 1 and 3 quarters at 679. June live cattle up 15 cents at 249.30, August up 25 cents at 239.60, October down 22 cents at 230.72. August feeder cattle down 667 at 349.85, September down 647 at 346.90, October down 6 at 343.62. June lean hogs up 62 cents at 95.75, July up 37 cents at 140, August down 15 cents at 100.07. With this look at your closing settlement report, I'm Kaylin Lair on TFN, The Farm Net.
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0: Here's your regional radio KJEL SkyScan forecast. Highs level off around 82 today under mainly clear skies, easterly winds 5 to 10 miles per hour. Lows level off around 58 tonight, partly cloudy skies. Cloudy tomorrow, chance of thunderstorms. High temperatures reach up to 79. Chance of thunderstorms Wednesday and Thursday. I'm staff meteorologist Jennifer Wojcicki. Right now, it's 68 degrees.
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0: Missouri's laws are clear. Unregulated gaming devices are illegal. Companies have been telling businesses that gray market machines are legal. That's wrong. Don't be scammed. If you have these devices at your business, you could be subject to criminal and civil penalties. 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
1: I'm CJ Pop. Negotiations are proceeding nicely with Iran. The words of President Trump on Truth Social, who adds,
2: also calling on regional countries to join the Abraham Accords and make peace with Israel. He called specifically on Saudi Arabia and Qatar to join and added that others should follow suit, even left the door open for Iran to join the Accords if they sign this deal.
1: That's Fox's Trey Yinks in Tel Aviv. The president will lay a wreath and deliver remarks on this Memorial Day at Arlington National Cemetery at noon Eastern. The son of Gold Star mom Karen Vaughn, Chief Petty Officer Aaron Vaughn, was killed in Afghanistan August 6, 2011.
3: Of course, made it all the way to SEAL Team 6 and never spent one day of his life as an adult not grateful that God had allowed him to serve his nation like this. He loved America.
1: She joined Fox and Friends earlier. 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
4: 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Here are your events for this week. This Tuesday, Lebanon will have a John Denver tribute concert at the Civic Center. Phelps County will have their fair May 28th through the 30th at the fairgrounds. On Friday and Saturday, the Folky Fish Fest will take place at the Merrimack Spring Park. An 86-year-old woman has been injured in a crash Thursday afternoon in Morgan County. The crash occurred on westbound Missouri 52 when a Ford stopped at a stop sign. They did not yield for an oncoming Cadillac. The Cadillac collided into the side of the Ford. The Cadillac driver was minorly injured and transported to Bothwell Hospital. A 49-year-old Osage Beach man has been charged with sexually abusing a 15-year-old boy. On May 21st, the Lake Ozark police responded to a report that a 15-year-old boy was being raped at a campground. When officers found the teen, he was visibly intoxicated and in a hysterical state. He told officers that Jeffrey Hull sexually abused him. Hull was arrested and taken to Miller County Jail. He was charged with first-degree sodomy. Hull is being held without bond. A man is set to stand trial next year for allegedly murdering his mother with a gardening tool. Derek Alling of Ozark is set to stand trial in May 2027 for first-degree murder and armed criminal action in the death of Carolyn Alessia Alling. A probable cause statement says Christian County deputies found Carolyn's body in a guest house, covered with blankets, during a well-being check. They discovered a long-handled gardening tool with blood on it nearby. The medical examiner reported blunt force trauma to her head, resulting in multiple skull fractures. Alling is currently held without bond in Christian County Jail. A dock and several boats burned in a fire on Table Rock Lake near Blue Eye. The Southern Stone County Fire Protection District reported that the fire started around 10:30 p.m. Wednesday. Crews found the dock and multiple boats fully engulfed. They moved boats to the shoreline and brought the dock fire under control. The dock sustained significant damage along with around 5 to 6 affected boats. No injuries were reported. The cause of the fire remains under investigation. 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
5: Here's your regional radio KJEL Skyscan forecast. Sunshine mixed with clouds at times today, with daytime highs approaching 82. East winds 5 to 10 miles per hour. Lows level off around 58. Tonight, mainly cloudy skies expected. Chance of thunderstorms tomorrow. High temperatures reach up to 79. Cloudy skies expected. I'm staff meteorologist Jennifer Wojcicki. Currently 71.
6: Let's take a look at your closings at our report. July corn up 1 at 463 and a quarter, September up 1 and a quarter at 469 and 3 quarters, December up 1 and a half at 486 and a half. July soybeans up 2 and a quarter at 1196 and a half, August up 1 and a half at 1195, November up 1 at 1187 and 3 quarters. July Chicago wheat down 1 and a quarter at 646 and a quarter, September down 1 and 3 quarters at 659 and a quarter, December down 1 and 3 quarters at 679. June live cattle up 15 cents at 249.30, August up 25 cents at 239.60, October down 22 cents at 230.72. August feeder cattle down 667 at 349.85, September down 647 at 346.90, October down 6 at 343.62. June lean hogs up 62 cents at 95.75, July up 37 cents at 140, August down 15 cents at 107. With this look at your closing settlement report, I'm Kaylin Lair on TFN, the Farm Net.
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0: Let's take a look at your closings at our report. July corn up 1 at 463 and a quarter, September up 1 and a quarter at 469 and 3 quarters, December up 1 and a half at 486 and a half. July soybeans up 2 and a quarter at 1196 and a half, August up 1 and a half at 1195, November up 1 at 1187 and 3 quarters. July Chicago wheat down 1 and a quarter at 646 and a quarter, September down 1 and 3 quarters at 659 and a quarter, December down 1 and 3 quarters at 679. June live cattle up 15 cents at 249.30, August up 25 cents at 239.60, October down 22 cents at 230.72. August feeder cattle down 667 at 349.85, September down 647 at 346.90, October down 6 at 343.62. June lean hogs up 62 cents at 95.75, July up 37 cents at 140, August down 15 cents at 107. With this look at your closing settlement report, I'm Kaylin Lair on TFN, the Farm Net.
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2: Here's your regional radio KJEL Skyscan forecast. Sunshine mixed with clouds at times today, with daytime highs approaching 82. East winds 5 to 10 miles per hour. Lows level off around 58. Tonight, mainly cloudy skies expected. Chance of thunderstorms tomorrow. High temperatures reach up to 79. Cloudy skies expected. I'm staff meteorologist Jennifer Wojcicki. Currently 71.
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1: News. Ms. Foster, President Trump posted about Iran on True Social this morning. Negotiations with the Islamic Republic of Iran are proceeding nicely. It will only be a great deal for all, or no deal at all. Back to the battlefront and shooting, but bigger and stronger than ever before. Secretary of State Marco Rubio with reporters in India.
2: It takes a little while to hear back. So we have what I think is a pretty solid thing on the table in terms of their ability to open up the straits, get the straits open.
1: Oil prices are lower on hopes the Strait of Hormuz will be reopening the shipping traffic. Pope Leo issues an open letter about safeguarding humanity in a time of artificial intelligence.
3: Person bears within him or herself a freedom, an interiority, and the vocation to love and worship that no machine can replace or block.
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0: 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Here's this hour's news update with Jeff Boggs.
4: A teenager was injured in a crash on Highway AW in Pulaski County Friday night. The highway patrol says a car driven by an 18-year-old man crossed the center line and struck a pickup truck. The 18-year-old was taken to a Rolla hospital with serious injuries. Two people in the pickup, a 39-year-old man and a 13-year-old boy, were taken to the General Leonard Wood Community Hospital. A state representative from Bolivar wants Governor Kehoe to enact a temporary freeze on the gas tax. Representative Christopher Warwick is asking the governor to call a special legislative session to suspend the gas tax until the end of the year, since gas prices have skyrocketed. The tax is 29.5 cents per gallon, and Representative Warwick believes the temporary freeze on the gas tax would save motorists over $3 per visit to the gas station. The money from the tax goes to MoDOT for road maintenance. Representative Warwick believes MoDOT has a surplus of funds and that the tax suspension would not hinder their work. Governor Kehoe signed proclamations to place four constitutional amendments on Missouri's August 4th primary election ballot. Amendment 1 extends a 0.1% sales tax for soil and water conservation, state parks, and historic sites for another 10 years. Amendment 2 mandates that all charter counties elect a county assessor who must meet state training requirements. Amendment 4 alters the approval process for initiative petitions, requiring majority approval in each congressional district and providing voters the full text with their ballot. Amendment 5 seeks to phase out the individual income tax based on revenue growth while reducing property and other local sales taxes to balance any sales tax increases, ensuring public school funding remains intact. A man from Christian County has been found guilty of first-degree murder by a Jasper County jury. Austin Stone was also charged with armed criminal action, unlawful use of a weapon in the shooting death of Joshua Snyder in March of 2025. The incident occurred in Lawrence County when Snyder approached Stone's car, after which Stone shot him and fled. Deputies say the two knew each other. Stone was later arrested by Greene County deputies shortly after the incident. Sentencing is scheduled for July 9th. With your KJO 103.7 local news break, I'm Jeff Boggs.
5: Here's your regional radio KJEL Skyscan forecast. Sunshine mixed with clouds at times today, with daytime highs approaching 82. East winds 5 to 10 miles per hour. Lows level off around 58. Tonight, mainly cloudy skies expected. Chance of thunderstorms tomorrow. High temperatures reach up to 79. Cloudy skies expected. I'm staff meteorologist Jennifer Wojcicki. Right now, 74.
6: This farm market report is brought to you by Heritage Bank of the Ozarks, locations in Lebanon, Camdenton, and Plato. Let's take a look at your closings at our report. July corn up 1 at 463 and a quarter. September up 1 and a quarter at 469 and 3 quarters. December up 1 and a half at 486 and a half. July soybeans up 2 and a quarter at 1196 and a half. August up 1 and a half at 1195. November up 1 at 1187 and 3 quarters. July Chicago wheat down 1 and a quarter at 646 and a quarter. September down 1 and 3 quarters at 659 and a quarter. December down 1 and 3 quarters at 679. June live cattle up 15 cents at 249.30, August up 25 cents at 239.60, October down 22 cents at 230.72. August feeder cattle down 667 at 349.85, September down 647 at 346.90, October down 6 at 343.62. June lean hogs up 62 cents at 95.75, July up 37 cents at 140, August down 15 cents at 107. With this look at your closing settlement report, I'm Kaylin Lair on TFN, The Farm Net.
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0: Let's take a look at your closing settlement report. July corn up 1 at 463 and a quarter, September up 1 and a quarter at 469 and 3 quarters, December up 1 and a half at 486 and a half. July soybeans up 2 and a quarter at 1196 and a half, August up 1 and a half at 1195, November up 1 at 1187 and 3 quarters. July Chicago wheat down 1 and a quarter at 646 and a quarter, September down 1 and 3 quarters at 659 and a quarter, December down 1 and 3 quarters at 679. June live cattle up 15 cents at 249.30, August up 25 cents at 239.60, October down 22 cents at 230.72. August feeder cattle down 667 at 349.85, September down 647 at 346.90, October down 6 at 343.62. June lean hogs up 62 cents at 95.75, July up 37 cents at 140, August down 15 cents at 107. With this look at your closing settlement report, I'm Kaylin Lair on TFN, The Farm Net.
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4: Here's your regional radio KJEL Skyscan forecast. Sunshine mixed with clouds at times today, with daytime highs approaching 82. East winds 5 to 10 miles per hour. Lows level off around 58. Tonight, mainly cloudy skies expected. Chance of thunderstorms. Tomorrow, high temperatures reach up to 79. Cloudy skies expected. I'm staff meteorologist Jennifer Wojcicki. Right now, 74.
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1: Fox News. Ms. Foster, President Trump posted about Iran on True Social this morning. Negotiations with the Islamic Republic of Iran are proceeding nicely. It will only be a great deal for all, or no deal at all, back to the battlefront and shooting, but bigger and stronger than ever before. Secretary of State Marco Rubio with reporters in India.
2: It takes a little while to hear back. So we have what I think is a pretty solid thing on the table in terms of their ability to open up the straits, get the straits open.
1: Oil prices are lower on hopes the Strait of Hormuz will be reopening the shipping traffic. Pope Leo issues an open letter about safeguarding humanity in a time of artificial intelligence.
3: Person bears within him or herself a freedom, an interiority, and the vocation to love and worship that no machine can replace or block.
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0: 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Here's this hour's news update with Jeff Boggs.
4: A state representative from Bolivar wants Governor Kehoe to enact a temporary freeze on the gas tax. Representative Christopher Warwick is asking the governor to call a special legislative session to suspend the gas tax until the end of the year since gas prices have skyrocketed. The tax is 29.5 cents per gallon, and Representative Warwick believes the temporary freeze on the gas tax would save motorists over $3 per visit to the gas station. The money from the gas tax goes to MoDOT for road maintenance. Representative Warwick believes MoDOT has a surplus of funds that the suspension would not hinder their work. City of Lebanon crews will be busy this week. Regional Radio News has your Lebanon at Work report for the week of May 25th.
5: This is Derek Dean with the City of Lebanon here with your Lebanon at Work update for the week of May 25th through 29th. The street department will be completing various seasonal overlay projects, maintenance work, and street sweeping throughout various wards across the city. The electric department is busy this week with several different projects. Crews will be installing new electrical services on Main Street, 7th Street, and Route 66 West as part of ongoing efforts to support local growth and maintain reliable service. Additionally, crews will be upgrading street lights to energy-efficient LED fixtures along Jefferson Avenue and in Ward 4, which will improve visibility and reduce energy consumption. Construction crews are also actively replacing utility poles on Knight Street and Bennett Street, with additional pole work continuing in the high school area as part of system modernization efforts. Residents in these areas may experience temporary traffic disruptions or brief delays while this work is underway, and we appreciate your patience. The Environmental Services Department is also active this week. Sewer maintenance crews will be cleaning and videoing sewer lines in the Orchard Hills area. Sewer construction crews will also be installing a new sewer main on East Bland Street, and the remaining water and sewer crews will be performing maintenance activities in various areas throughout Lebanon. That's Lebanon at Work for this week. 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
4: Please pay attention when traveling through these work areas and give crews plenty of room to work. A teenager was injured in a crash on Highway AW in Pulaski County Friday night. The highway patrols as a car driven by an 18-year-old man crossed the center line and struck a pickup truck. The 18-year-old was taken to a Rolla hospital with serious injuries. Two people in the pickup truck, a 39-year-old man and a 13-year-old boy, were taken to General Leonard Wood Community Hospital. With your KJL 103.7 Newsbreak, I'm Jeff Boggs.
6: Here's your regional radio KJEL Skyscan forecast. Sunshine mixed with clouds at times this afternoon, with daytime highs approaching 82. Winds out of the east, 5 to 10 miles per hour. Lows around 58. Tonight, mainly cloudy skies expected. Overcast skies tomorrow, chance for storms. Daytime highs approaching 79. I'm staff meteorologist Jennifer Wojcicki. Right now, 75.
7: This Farm Market Report is brought to you by Heritage Bank of the Ozarks, locations in Lebanon, Camdenton, and Plato. Let's take a look at the closing cash cattle market report from Friday, May the 22nd. A few bids are on the table at midday in parts of Nebraska, and we have heard that a few have traded at this lower price, but we do not have confirmation of that. The rest of cattle country remains very quiet, and it is looking like the bulk of business is essentially done for the day. So far this week, Southern Live deals have been done at mostly 260, steady with last week's weighted average. Northern Dress deals have had a fairly wide range of 408 to 415, mostly 410 to 412, a dollar lower to a dollar higher than the prior week's weighted average, basis Nebraska. Beef cutouts are mixed at midday, with choice down 159 at 389.89 based on 42 loads, and select up 64 cents at 386.29 based on one load. Over on the mercantile, June live cattle up 15 cents at 249.30, August up 25 cents at 239.60, October down 22 cents at 230.72. August feeder cattle down 667 at 349.85, September down 647 at 346.90, October down 6 at 343.62. With this look at your closing cash cattle market report, I'm Kaylin Lair on TFN The Farm Net. Let's take a look at the closing cash hog market report from Friday, May the 22nd. The Eastern Corn Belt, the Western Corn Belt, and Iowa, Minnesota are all unavailable due to confidentiality. The national cash hog average is at 92.79, an average range of 91.50 to 95. Over on the mercantile, June lean hogs up 62 cents at 95.75, July up 37 cents at 140, August down 15 cents at 107. With this look at your closing cash hog market report, I'm Kaylin Lair on TFN The Farm Net. Let's take a look at your grains closing from Friday, May the 22nd. July corn up 1 at 463 and a quarter, September up 1 and a quarter at 469 and 3 quarters, December up 1 and a half at 486 and a half. July soybeans up 2 and a quarter at 1196 and a half, August up 1 and a half at 1195, November up 1 at 1187 and 3 quarters. July Chicago wheat down 1 and a quarter at 646 and a quarter, September down 1 and 3 quarters at 659 and a quarter, December down 1 and 3 quarters at 679. With this look at your grains closing, I'm Kaylin Lair on TFN The Farm Net.
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1: Fox News. Ms. Foster, President Trump posted about Iran on True Social this morning. Negotiations with the Islamic Republic of Iran are proceeding nicely. It will only be a great deal for all, or no deal at all. Back to the battlefront and shooting, but bigger and stronger than ever before. Secretary of State Marco Rubio with reporters in India.
2: It takes a little while to hear back. So we have what I think is a pretty solid thing on the table in terms of their ability to open up the straits, get the straits open.
1: Oil prices are lower on hopes the Strait of Hormuz will be reopening the shipping traffic. Pope Leo issues an open letter about safeguarding humanity in a time of artificial intelligence.
3: Person bears within him or herself a freedom, an interiority, and a vocation to love and worship that no machine can replace or block.
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4: 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A 78-year-old Columbia man has died in a car crash Thursday afternoon in Boone County. The crash occurred on US 63 when a Saturn entered the road from a private driveway. They crossed the path of a Toyota. The Toyota struck the side of the Saturn. The Saturn driver was pronounced dead at the scene. Next of kin has been notified. His body was transported to University Hospital in Columbia. The Toyota driver was moderately injured and transported to University Hospital in Columbia. The Toyota passenger was minorly injured and transported to University Hospital in Columbia. A 26-year-old woman has been seriously injured in a crash Thursday night in Camden County. The crash occurred on Missouri 5 as a Dodge traveled off the road, struck a sign, began to overturn, struck another sign, traveled off the road, down an embankment, and came to rest. The passenger was seriously injured and taken to Lake Regional Hospital. The driver was moderately injured and taken to Lake Regional Hospital. A break-in cancels the last day of school at Immaculate Conception Catholic Church. The call came in around 5 a.m. saying the church was on fire. Church members arrived to find emergency crews in the church. They were informed of the fire and break-in. All school and events were canceled on Friday. The people are asked to refrain from coming to the Immaculate Conception Church campus while investigations and assessments continue. The city of Lebanon issued a statement on social media in an effort to try to clear up several misconceptions about the scope and purpose of the branding project. Many of the complaints have been about the quoted price tag and the logo. The city says the logo is only one element of a broader initiative aimed at enhancing community pride and economic development. City council members reviewed initial research and branding concepts in the meeting on May 11th. The photo circulating online was taken from a projection screen at the meeting and does not accurately represent the true nature of the logo. There have also been claims that there was no input from the community. The city says community engagement was integral from the outset, with over 600 local residents, business owners, and community members contributing through a survey. Additionally, the City of Lebanon conducted a formal public request for proposals from firms specializing in municipal branding, attracting more than 15 firms, with the only Missouri firms responding were in St. Louis and Kansas City. The city also says another misconception is everything is finalized. The city says the project is still in progress and any new branding will be gradually integrated. The City of Lebanon says the project aims to redefine Lebanon's identity, and there is more to this project than the logo. With your regional radio KJEL 103.7 live and local news break, I'm Riley Davis.
5: Here's your regional radio KJEL Skyscan forecast. Sunshine mixed with clouds at times this afternoon, with daytime highs approaching 82. Winds out of the east, 5 to 10 miles per hour. Lows around 58. Tonight, mainly cloudy skies expected. Overcast skies tomorrow, chance for storms. Daytime highs approaching 79. I'm staff meteorologist Jennifer Wojcicki. Right now, 75.
6: Let's take a look at the closing cash cattle market report from Friday, May the 22nd. A few bids are on the table at midday in parts of Nebraska, and we have heard that a few have traded at this lower price, but we do not have confirmation of that. The rest of cattle country remains very quiet, and it is looking like the bulk of business is essentially done for the day. So far this week, Southern Live deals have been done at mostly 260, steady with last week's weighted average. Northern Dress deals have had a fairly wide range of 408 to 415, mostly 410 to 412, a dollar lower to a dollar higher than the prior week's weighted average, basis Nebraska. Beef cutouts are mixed at midday, with choice down 159 at 389.89 based on 42 loads, and select up 64 cents at 386.29 based on one load. Over on the mercantile, June live cattle up 15 cents at 249.30, August up 25 cents at 239.60, October down 22 cents at 230.72. August feeder cattle down 667 at 349.85, September down 647 at 346.90, October down 6 at 343.62. With this look, your closing cash cattle market report, I'm Kaylin Lair on TFN, the Farm Net. Let's take a look at the closing cash hog market report from Friday, May the 22nd. The Eastern Corn Belt, the Western Corn Belt, and Iowa, Minnesota are all unavailable due to confidentiality. The national cash hog average is at 92.79, an average range of 91.50 to 95. Over on the mercantile, June lean hogs up 62 cents at 95.75, July up 37 cents at 140, August down 15 cents at 107. With this look at your closing cash hog market report, I'm Kaylin Lair on TFN, the Farm Net. Let's take a look at your grains closing from Friday, May the 22nd. July corn up 1 at 463 and a quarter, September up 1 and a quarter at 469 and 3 quarters, December up 1 and a half at 486 and a half. July soybeans up 2 and a quarter at 1196 and a half, August up 1 and a half at 1195, November up 1 at 1187 and 3 quarters. July Chicago wheat down 1 and a quarter at 646 and a quarter, September down 1 and 3 quarters at 659 and a quarter, December down 1 and 3 quarters at 679. With this look at your grains closing, I'm Kaylin Lair on TFN, the Farm Net.
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2: I'm Gianna Gelosi. It is Memorial Day, and President Trump posted on Truth Social, God bless those that have made the ultimate sacrifice, like David Horton's son, Chris. He was an Army specialist killed in the war in Afghanistan in 2011, telling Fox.
3: Just missing him, imagining him at a different age. But we look, our family looks at Chris as an absolute American hero.
2: President Trump just laid a wreath at the tomb of the unknown soldier. The president also posted negotiations with Iran are proceeding nicely.
4: The Trump administration says the deal with Iran is 95% complete, but there are still some final details to be addressed. The memorandum of understanding may take several days to reach because the Iranian system doesn't move as fast as the United States would like.
2: Fox's Trey Yangs, America's listening to Fox News.
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5: 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Here are your events for this week. This Tuesday, Lebanon will have a John Denver tribute concert at the Civic Center. Phelps County will have their fair May 28th through the 30th at the fairgrounds. On Friday and Saturday, the Folky Fish Fest will take place at the Merrimack Spring Park. An 86-year-old woman has been injured in a crash Thursday afternoon in Morgan County. The crash occurred on westbound Missouri 52 when a Ford stopped at a stop sign. They did not yield for an oncoming Cadillac. The Cadillac collided into the side of the Ford. The Cadillac driver was minorly injured and transported to Bothwell Hospital. A 49-year-old Osage Beach man has been charged with sexually abusing a 15-year-old boy. On May 21st, the Lake Ozark police responded to a report that a 15-year-old boy was being raped at a campground. When officers found the teen, he was visibly intoxicated and in a hysterical state. He told officers that Jeffrey Hull sexually abused him. Hull was arrested and taken to Miller County Jail. He was charged with first-degree sodomy. Hull is being held without bond. A man is set to stand trial next year for allegedly murdering his mother with a gardening tool. Derek Alling of Ozark is set to stand trial in May 2027 for first-degree murder and armed criminal action in the death of Carolyn Alessia Alling. A probable cause statement says Christian County deputies found Carolyn's body in a guest house, covered with blankets, during a well-being check. They discovered a long-handled gardening tool with blood on it nearby. The medical examiner reported blunt force trauma to her head, resulting in multiple skull fractures. Alling is currently held without bond in Christian County Jail. A dock and several boats burned in a fire on Table Rock Lake near Blue Eye. The Southern Stone County Fire Protection District reported that the fire started around 10:30 p.m. Wednesday. Crews found the dock and multiple boats fully engulfed. They moved boats to the shoreline and brought the dock fire under control. The dock sustained significant damage along with around 5 to 6 affected boats. No injuries were reported. The cause of the fire remains under investigation. 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
6: Here's your regional radio KJEL Skyscan forecast. Sunshine mixed with clouds at times this afternoon, with daytime highs approaching 82. Winds out of the east, 5 to 10 miles per hour. Lows around 58. Tonight, mainly cloudy skies expected. Overcast skies tomorrow, chance for storms. Daytime highs approaching 79. I'm staff meteorologist Jennifer Wojcicki. Currently, it's 76 degrees.
7: Let's take a look at your closings at our report. July corn up 1 at 463 and a quarter, September up 1 and a quarter at 469 and 3 quarters, December up 1 and a half at 486 and a half. July soybeans up 2 and a quarter at 1196 and a half, August up 1 and a half at 1195, November up 1 at 1187 and 3 quarters. July Chicago wheat down 1 and a quarter at 646 and a quarter, September down 1 and 3 quarters at 659 and a quarter, December down 1 and 3 quarters at 679. June live cattle up 15 cents at 249.30, August up 25 cents at 239.60, October down 22 cents at 230.72. August feeder cattle down 667 at 349.85, September down 647 at 346.90, October down 6 at 343.62. June lean hogs up 62 cents at 95.75, July up 37 cents at 140, August down 15 cents at 107. With this look at your closing settlement report, I'm Kaylin Lair on TFN, The Farm Net.
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0: Let's take a look at your closings at our report. July corn up 1 at 463 and a quarter, September up 1 and a quarter at 469 and 3 quarters, December up 1 and a half at 486 and a half. July soybeans up 2 and a quarter at 1196 and a half, August up 1 and a half at 1195, November up 1 at 1187 and 3 quarters. July Chicago wheat down 1 and a quarter at 646 and a quarter, September down 1 and 3 quarters at 659 and a quarter, December down 1 and 3 quarters at 679. June live cattle up 15 cents at 249.30, August up 25 cents at 239.60, October down 22 cents at 230.72. August feeder cattle down 667 at 349.85, September down 647 at 346.90, October down 6 at 343.62. June lean hogs up 62 cents at 95.75, July up 37 cents at 140, August down 15 cents at 107. With this look at your closing settlement report, I'm Kaylin Lair on TFN, the Farm Net.
1: Here's your regional radio KJEL Skyscan forecast. Sunshine mixed with clouds at times this afternoon, with daytime highs approaching 82. Winds out of the east, 5 to 10 miles per hour. Lows around 58. Tonight, mainly cloudy skies expected. Overcast skies tomorrow, chance for storms. Daytime highs approaching 79. I'm staff meteorologist Jennifer Wojcicki. Currently, it's 76 degrees.
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1: Fox News, I'm Tom Graham. President Trump speaking this Memorial Day at Arlington National Cemetery, honoring fallen U.S. service members.
2: In 250 years, America's heroes have saved more lives, freed more captives, accomplished more good, and spread more hope than any other people at any time in the history of the world.
1: Trump particularly praising 13 Americans killed during Operation Epic Fury. Meantime, the president claims negotiations with Iran are proceeding nicely. The administration seeks a permanent ceasefire deal with Tehran.
3: Reports suggest the U.S. and Iran are closing in on a memorandum of understanding that would end a U.S. naval blockade and reopen the Strait of Hormuz while laying the groundwork for sanctions relief for Iran as part of a nuclear agreement to be negotiated in the weeks ahead.
1: Fox's Jared Halpert. 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
5: A teenager was injured in a crash on Highway AW in Pulaski County Friday night. The highway patrols as a car driven by an 18-year-old man crossed the center line and struck a pickup truck. The 18-year-old was taken to a Rolla hospital with serious injuries. Two people in the pickup, a 39-year-old man and a 13-year-old boy, were taken to the General Leonard Wood Community Hospital. A state representative from Bolivar wants Governor Kehoe to enact a temporary freeze on the gas tax. Representative Christopher Warwick is asking the governor to call a special legislative session to suspend the gas tax until the end of the year, since gas prices have skyrocketed. The tax is 29.5 cents per gallon, and Representative Warwick believes the temporary freeze on the gas tax would save motorists over $3 per visit to the gas station. The money from the tax goes to MoDOT for road maintenance. Representative Warwick believes MoDOT has a surplus of funds and that the tax suspension would not hinder their work. Governor Kehoe signed proclamations to place four constitutional amendments on Missouri's August 4th primary election ballot. Amendment 1 extends a 0.1% sales tax for soil and water conservation, state parks, and historic sites for another 10 years. Amendment 2 mandates that all charter counties elect a county assessor who must meet state training requirements. Amendment 4 alters the approval process for initiative petitions, requiring majority approval in each congressional district and providing voters the full text with their ballot. Amendment 5 seeks to phase out the individual income tax based on revenue growth while reducing property and other local sales taxes to balance any sales tax increases, ensuring public school funding remains intact. A man from Christian County has been found guilty of first-degree murder by a Jasper County jury. Austin Stone was also charged with armed criminal action, unlawful use of a weapon in the shooting death of Joshua Snyder in March of 2025. The incident occurred in Lawrence County when Snyder approached Stone's car, after which Stone shot him and fled. Deputies say the two knew each other. Stone was later arrested by Greene County deputies shortly after the incident. Sentencing is scheduled for July 9th. With your KJO 103.7 local news break, I'm Jeff Boggs.
6: Here's your regional radio KJEL SkyScan forecast. Sunshine mixed with clouds at times this afternoon, with daytime highs approaching 82. Easterly winds 5 to 10 miles per hour. Lows level off around 58. Tonight, mainly cloudy skies expected. Cloudy skies expected. Tomorrow, slight chance of thunderstorms. High temperatures reach up to 79. I'm staff meteorologist Jennifer Wojcicki. Right now, it's 78 degrees.
7: Let's take a look at your closings at our O-Port. July corn up 1 at 463 and a quarter, September up 1 and a quarter at 469 and 3 quarters, December up 1 and a half at 486 and a half. July soybeans up 2 and a quarter at 1196 and a half, August up 1 and a half at 1195, November up 1 at 1187 and 3 quarters. July Chicago wheat down 1 and a quarter at 646 and a quarter, September down 1 and 3 quarters at 659 and a quarter, December down 1 and 3 quarters at 679. June live cattle up 15 cents at 249.30, August up 25 cents at 239.60, October down 22 cents at 230.72. August feeder cattle down 667 at 349.85, September down 647 at 346.90, October down 6 at 343.62. June lean hogs up 62 cents at 95.75, July up 37 cents at 140, August down 15 cents at 107. With this look at your closing settlement report, I'm Kaylin Lair on TFN, the Farm Net.
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0: Here's your regional radio KJEL Skyscan forecast. Sunshine mixed with clouds at times this afternoon, with daytime highs approaching 82. Easterly winds 5 to 10 miles per hour. Lows level off around 58. Tonight, mainly cloudy skies expected. Cloudy skies expected. Tomorrow, slight chance of thunderstorms. High temperatures reach up to 79. I'm staff meteorologist Jennifer Wojcicki. Right now, it's 78 degrees.
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1: Paul Stevens, President Trump today laying a wreath at the Tomb of the Unknown Soldier at Arlington National Cemetery on this Memorial Day, later posting on Truth Social about the talks with Iran. As Secretary of State Marco Rubio continues his meetings in India.
2: It's a little while to hear back. So we have a, what I think is a pretty solid thing on the table in terms of their ability to open up the straits, get the straits open.
1: Oil prices have been a bit lower over the past few days. Pope Leo's issued a 42,000-word open letter about safeguarding humanity in the time of artificial intelligence.
3: The person bears within him or herself a freedom, an interiority, and the vocation to love and worship that no machine can replace or block.
1: The pontiff calling on AI developers to work toward the benefit of humanity, not just for profit or power. 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
0: Source for news and information, MyOzarksOnline.com and 103.7 FM, KJEL Lebanon. Here's this hour's news update with Jeff Boggs.
4: A state representative from Bolivar wants Governor Kehoe to enact a temporary freeze on the gas tax. Representative Christopher Warwick is asking the governor to call a special legislative session to suspend the gas tax until the end of the year, since gas prices have skyrocketed. The tax is 29.5 cents per gallon, and Representative Warwick believes the temporary freeze on the gas tax would save motorists over $3 per visit to the gas station. The money from the gas tax goes to MoDOT for road maintenance. Representative Warwick believes MoDOT has a surplus of funds that the suspension would not hinder their work. City of Lebanon crews will be busy this week. Regional Radio News has your Lebanon at Work report for the week of May 25th.
5: This is Derek Jean with the City of Lebanon, here with your Lebanon at Work update for the week of May 25th through 29th. The street department will be completing various seasonal overlay projects, maintenance work, and street sweeping throughout various wards across the city. The electric department is busy this week with several different projects. Crews will be installing new electrical services on Main Street, 7th Street, and Route 66 West as part of ongoing efforts to support local growth and maintain reliable service. Additionally, crews will be upgrading street lights to energy-efficient LED fixtures along Jefferson Avenue and in Ward 4, which will improve visibility and reduce energy consumption. Construction crews are also actively replacing utility poles on Knight Street and Bennett Street, with additional pole work continuing in the high school area as part of system modernization efforts. Residents in these areas may experience temporary traffic disruptions or brief delays while this work is underway, and we appreciate your patience. The Environmental Services Department is also active this week. Sewer maintenance crews will be cleaning and videoing sewer lines in the Orchard Hills area. Sewer construction crews will also be installing a new sewer main on East Bland Street, and the remaining water and sewer crews will be performing maintenance activities in various areas throughout Lebanon. That's Lebanon at Work for this week. 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
4: Please pay attention when traveling through these work areas and give crews plenty of room to work. A teenager was injured in a crash on Highway AW in Pulaski County Friday night. The highway patrol says a car driven by an 18-year-old man crossed the center line and struck a pickup truck. The 18-year-old was taken to a Rolla hospital with serious injuries. Two people in the pickup truck, a 39-year-old man and a 13-year-old boy, were taken to General Leonard Wood Community Hospital. With your KJO 103.7 Newsbreak, I'm Jeff Boggs.
6: Here's your regional radio KJEL Skyscan forecast. Sunshine mixed with clouds at times this afternoon, with daytime highs approaching 82. Easterly winds 5 to 10 miles per hour. Lows level off around 58. Tonight, mainly cloudy skies expected. Cloudy skies expected tomorrow. Slight chance of thunderstorms. High temperatures reach up to 79. I'm staff meteorologist Jennifer Wojcicki. Right now, it's 78 degrees.
7: Let's take a look at your closings at our O-Port. July corn up 1 at 463 and a quarter, September up 1 and a quarter at 469 and three quarters, December up 1 and a half at 486 and a half. July soybeans up 2.25 at 11.96 and a half. August up 1.5 at 11.95. November up 1 at 11.87 and 3 quarters. July Chicago wheat down 1.25 at 6.46 and a quarter. September down 1.75 at 6.59 and a quarter. December down 1.75 at 6.79. June live cattle up 15 cents at 249.30, August up 25 cents at 239.60, October down 22 cents at 230.72. August feeder cattle down 667 at 349.85, September down 647 at 346.90, October down 6 at 343.62. June lean hogs up 62 cents at 95.75, July up 37 cents at 140, August down 15 cents at 107. With this look at your closing settlement report, I'm Kaylin Lair on TFN, The Farm Net.
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0: Here's your regional radio KJEL Skyscan forecast. Sunshine mixed with clouds at times this afternoon, with daytime highs approaching 82. Easterly winds 5 to 10 miles per hour. Lows level off around 58. Tonight, mainly cloudy skies expected. Cloudy skies expected. Tomorrow, slight chance of thunderstorms. High temperatures reach up to 79. I'm staff meteorologist Jennifer Vujicki. Right now, it's 78 degrees.
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1: Fox News, I'm Tom Graham. President Trump honoring fallen U.S. service members this Memorial Day at Arlington National Cemetery, including 13 Americans killed during the conflict with Iran.
2: These incredible men and women gave their lives to ensure that the world's number one state sponsor of terror will never have a nuclear weapon. Oh, and they won't.
1: Now, the president says peace talks with Iran are proceeding nicely. Secret Service agents shot and killed a suspect who opened fire at the White House over the long weekend. Fox's David Spunt is in Washington.
3: His name Nasir Best. According to the Secret Service, Best took a gun out of his bag, began shooting at officers. They returned fire, shooting him. He was pronounced dead at the hospital.
1: Best has two previous run-ins with the Secret Service. President Trump was at the White House Saturday at the time of the shooting. 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
4: 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A 78-year-old Columbia man has died in a car crash Thursday afternoon in Boone County. The crash occurred on US 63 when a Saturn entered the road from a private driveway. They crossed the path of a Toyota. The Toyota struck the side of the Saturn. The Saturn driver was pronounced dead at the scene. Next of kin has been notified. His body was transported to University Hospital in Columbia. The Toyota driver was moderately injured and transported to University Hospital in Columbia. The Toyota passenger was minorly injured and transported to University Hospital in Columbia. A 26-year-old woman has been seriously injured in a crash Thursday night in Camden County. The crash occurred on Missouri 5 as a Dodge traveled off the road, struck a sign, began to overturn, struck another sign, traveled off the road, down an embankment, and came to rest. The passenger was seriously injured and taken to Lake Regional Hospital. The driver was moderately injured and taken to Lake Regional Hospital. A break-in cancels the last day of school at Immaculate Conception Catholic Church. The call came in around 5 a.m. saying the church was on fire. Church members arrived to find emergency crews in the church. They were informed of the fire and break-in. All school and events were canceled on Friday. The people are asked to refrain from coming to the Immaculate Conception Church campus while investigations and assessments continue. The city of Lebanon issued a statement on social media in an effort to try to clear up several misconceptions about the scope and purpose of the branding project. Many of the complaints have been about the quoted price tag and the logo. The city says the logo is only one element of a broader initiative aimed at enhancing community pride and economic development. City council members reviewed initial research and branding concepts in the meeting on May 11th. The photo circulating online was taken from a projection screen at the meeting and does not accurately represent the true nature of the logo. There have also been claims that there was no input from the community. The city says community engagement was integral from the outset, with over 600 local residents, business owners, and community members contributing through a survey. Additionally, the City of Lebanon conducted a formal public request for proposals from firms specializing in municipal branding, attracting more than 15 firms, with the only Missouri firms responding were in St. Louis and Kansas City. The city also says another misconception is everything is finalized. The city says the project is still in progress and any new branding will be gradually integrated. The City of Lebanon says the project aims to redefine Lebanon's identity, and there is more to this project than the logo. With your regional radio KGL 103.7 live and local news break, I'm Riley Davis.
5: Here's your regional radio KJEL Skyscan forecast. Sunshine mixed with clouds at times this afternoon, with daytime highs approaching 82. Easterly winds 5 to 10 miles per hour. Lows dip down to about 57. Tonight, mainly cloudy skies expected. Slight chance of thunderstorms. Tomorrow, daytime highs approaching 79. Cloudy skies expected. I'm staff meteorologist Jennifer Wojcicki. Currently 80.
6: Let's take a look at your closings at our report. July corn up 1 at 463 and a quarter, September up 1 and a quarter at 469 and three quarters, December up 1 and a half at 486 and a half. July soybeans up 2 1/4 at 11.96 1/2. August up 1 1/2 at 11.95. November up 1 at 11.87 3/4. July Chicago wheat down 1 1/4 at 6.46 1/4. September down 1 3/4 at 6.59 1/4. December down 1 3/4 at 6.79. June live cattle up 15 cents at 249.30, August up 25 cents at 239.60, October down 22 cents at 230.72. August feeder cattle down 667 at 349.85, September down 647 at 346.90, October down 6 at 343.62. June lean hogs up 62 cents at 95.75, July up 37 cents at 140, August down 15 cents at 107. With this look at your closing settlement report, I'm Kaylin Lair on TFN, The Farm Net.
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0: Here's your regional radio KJEL SkyScan forecast. Sunshine mixed with clouds at times this afternoon, with daytime highs approaching 82. Easterly winds 5 to 10 miles per hour. Lows dip down to about 57. Tonight, mainly cloudy skies expected. Slight chance of thunderstorms. Tomorrow, daytime highs approaching 79. Cloudy skies expected. I'm staff meteorologist Jennifer Wojcicki. Currently 80.
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3: News, I'm Tom Graham. President Trump honoring fallen U.S. service members this Memorial Day at Arlington National Cemetery, including 13 Americans killed during the conflict with Iran.
4: These incredible men and women gave their lives to ensure that the world's number one state sponsor of terror will never have a nuclear weapon. Oh, and they won't.
3: Now, the president says peace talks with Iran are proceeding nicely. Secret Service agents shot and killed a suspect who opened fire at the White House over the long weekend. Fox's David Spunt is in Washington.
5: His name, Nasir Best. According to the Secret Service, Best took a gun out of his bag, began shooting at officers. They returned fire, shooting him. He was pronounced dead at the hospital.
3: Best has two previous run-ins with the Secret Service. President Trump was at the White House Saturday at the time of the shooting. 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
6: 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Here are your events for this week. This Tuesday, Lebanon will have a John Denver tribute concert at the Civic Center. Phelps County will have their fair May 28th through the 30th at the fairgrounds. On Friday and Saturday, the Folky Fish Fest will take place at the Merrimack Spring Park. An 86-year-old woman has been injured in a crash Thursday afternoon in Morgan County. The crash occurred on westbound Missouri 52 when a Ford stopped at a stop sign. They did not yield for an oncoming Cadillac. The Cadillac collided into the side of the Ford. The Cadillac driver was minorly injured and transported to Bothwell Hospital. A 49-year-old Osage Beach man has been charged with sexually abusing a 15-year-old boy. On May 21st, the Lake Ozark police responded to a report that a 15-year-old boy was being raped at a campground. When officers found the teen, he was visibly intoxicated and in a hysterical state. He told officers that Jeffrey Hull sexually abused him. Hull was arrested and taken to Miller County Jail. He was charged with first-degree sodomy. Hull is being held without bond. A man is set to stand trial next year for allegedly murdering his mother with a gardening tool. Derek Alling of Ozark is set to stand trial in May 2027 for first-degree murder and armed criminal action in the death of Carolyn Alessia Alling. A probable cause statement says Christian County deputies found Carolyn's body in a guest house covered with blankets during a well-being check. They discovered a long-handled gardening tool with blood on it nearby. The medical examiner reported blunt force trauma to her head, resulting in multiple skull fractures. Alling is currently held without bond in Christian County Jail. A dock and several boats burned in a fire on Table Rock Lake near Blue Eye. The Southern Stone County Fire Protection District reported that the fire started around 10:30 p.m. Wednesday. Crews found the dock and multiple boats fully engulfed. They moved boats to the shoreline and brought the dock fire under control. The dock sustained significant damage along with around 5 to 6 affected boats. No injuries were reported. The cause of the fire remains under investigation. 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
7: Here's your regional radio KJEL SkyScan forecast. Sunshine mixed with clouds at times this afternoon, with daytime highs approaching 82. Easterly winds 5 to 10 miles per hour. Lows dip down to about 57. Tonight, mainly cloudy skies expected. Slight chance of thunderstorms. Tomorrow, daytime highs approaching 79. Cloudy skies expected. I'm Staff Meteorologist Jennifer Wojcicki. Currently, it's 79 degrees.
8: Let's take a look at your closings at our report. July corn up 1 at 463 and a quarter, September up 1 and a quarter at 469 and 3 quarters, December up 1 and a half at 486 and a half. July soybeans up 2 and a quarter at 1196 and a half, August up 1 and a half at 1195, November up 1 at 1187 and 3 quarters. July Chicago wheat down 1 and a quarter at 646 and a quarter, September down 1 and 3 quarters at 659 and a quarter, December down 1 and 3 quarters at 679. June live cattle up 15 cents at 249.30, August up 25 cents at 239.60, October down 22 cents at 230.72. August feeder cattle down 667 at 349.85, September down 647 at 346.90, October down 6 at 343.62. June lean hogs up 62 cents at 95.75, July up 37 cents at 140, August down 15 cents at 100.07. With this look at your closing settlement report, I'm Kaylin Lair on TFN, The Farm Net.
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0: Here's your regional radio KJEL SkyScan forecast. Sunshine mixed with clouds at times this afternoon, with daytime highs approaching 82. Easterly winds 5 to 10 miles per hour. Lows dip down to about 57. Tonight, mainly cloudy skies expected. Slight chance of thunderstorms. Tomorrow, daytime highs approaching 79. Cloudy skies expected. I'm staff meteorologist Jennifer Wojcicki. Currently, it's 79 degrees.
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1: I'm Paul Stevens. President Trump laid a wreath at the Tomb of the Unknown Soldier at Arlington National Cemetery on this Memorial Day.
2: In 250 years, America's heroes have saved more lives, freed more captives, accomplished more good, and spread more hope than any other people at any time in the history of the world.
1: Many cities across the country, too, holding events as well. Authorities, meantime, managing that overheating chemical storage tank in Southern California, say there's no longer a risk of explosion because of a crack in that tank, but
3: we still do have some additional threats, an explosion, a leak, but we're actively working on those to mitigate those.
1: Orange County Fire Authority Interim Fire Chief T.J. 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
0: 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Here's this hour's news update with Jeff Boggs.
4: A teenager was injured in a crash on Highway AW in Pulaski County Friday night. The highway patrols as a car driven by an 18-year-old man crossed the center line and struck a pickup truck. The 18-year-old was taken to a Rolla hospital with serious injuries. Two people in the pickup, a 39-year-old man and a 13-year-old boy, were taken to the General Leonard Wood Community Hospital. A state representative from Bolivar wants Governor Kehoe to enact a temporary freeze on the gas tax. Representative Christopher Warwick is asking the governor to call a special legislative session to suspend the gas tax until the end of the year, since gas prices have skyrocketed. The tax is 29.5 cents per gallon, and Representative Warwick believes the temporary freeze on the gas tax would save motorists over $3 per visit to the gas station. The money from the tax goes to MoDOT for road maintenance. Representative Warwick believes MoDOT has a surplus of funds and that the tax suspension would not hinder their work. Governor Kehoe signed proclamations to place four constitutional amendments on Missouri's August 4th primary election ballot. Amendment 1 extends a 0.1% sales tax for soil and water conservation, state parks, and historic sites for another 10 years. Amendment 2 mandates that all charter counties elect a county assessor who must meet state training requirements. Amendment 4 alters the approval process for initiative petitions, requiring majority approval in each congressional district and providing voters the full text with their ballot. Amendment 5 seeks to phase out the individual income tax based on revenue growth while reducing property and other local sales taxes to balance any sales tax increases, ensuring public school funding remains intact. A man from Christian County has been found guilty of first-degree murder by a Jasper County jury. Austin Stone was also charged with armed criminal action, unlawful use of a weapon, in the shooting death of Joshua Snyder in March of 2025. The incident occurred in Lawrence County when Snyder approached Stone's car, after which Stone shot him and fled. Deputies say the two knew each other. Stone was later arrested by Greene County deputies shortly after the incident. Sentencing is scheduled for July 9th. With your KJO 103.7 local news break, I'm Jeff Boggs.
5: Here's your regional radio KJEL SkyScan forecast. Sunshine mixed with clouds at times this afternoon, with daytime highs approaching 82. Easterly winds 5 to 10 miles per hour. Lows dip down to about 57. Tonight, mainly cloudy skies expected. Slight chance of thunderstorms. Tomorrow, daytime highs approaching 79, cloudy skies expected. I'm Staff Meteorologist Jennifer Wojcicki. Currently, it's 79 degrees.
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Freestyle. That's Lady A with Freestyle. This is KJEL. This is Jamie Lee. Happy Memorial Day. You've been hearing it all weekend. Well, today is actually Memorial Day or Decoration Day if you're a little bit older like myself. Had a good weekend. Hope you all did too. You're probably packing up or maybe you're already home, packing everything back in the house. Either way, I hope you had a great weekend and you had a lot of fun with some family and some friends. I'm going to be here tonight for you for a little while. Got Dustin Lynch on the way.

0: As Zach Top with his Bad Luck song. I've not heard that much. I like that song. 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

0: Here's your regional radio KJEL Skyscan forecast. Sunshine mixed with clouds at times this afternoon, with daytime highs approaching 82. Easterly winds 5 to 10 miles per hour. Lows dip down to about 57. Tonight, mainly cloudy skies expected. Slight chance of thunderstorms. Tomorrow, daytime highs approaching 79. Cloudy skies expected. I'm staff meteorologist Jennifer Wojcicki. Currently, it's 79 degrees.
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Oh, Time Myers with Ends of the Earth. I've got Daryl Worley coming up. Sounds like life to me. I'll tell you what, this next song, sometimes it happens. Week, month, sometimes longer than that. But hopefully things get straightened out and things are good. 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

0: Kip Moore with his beer money. Hey, I got today in history. I don't know if y'all remember or not, but 1977, Star Wars came out. I know right where I was. I know who I was with. It was right here in Lebanon, Laclede County at the Star Theater. Anybody out there listening, they were there as well. You probably heard me because I was so dang sick, but my mama let me go. And I'm glad she did. I hope it didn't get everybody else in Laclede County sick. But I'll tell you what, I was about on death's door, but I got to go to that movie, and it was something else. I'll never forget seeing that. Oh, my gosh. It was a great movie, and obviously it's been a great series and a pretty big empire. 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
1: I'm Paul Stevens. Memorial Day 2026. Americans remember fellow Americans who died serving the country. Joint Chiefs Chairman General Dan Kane at Arlington National Cemetery.
2: For 250 years, the men and women of America's armed forces have always been willing to sacrifice for something greater than themselves.
1: President Trump earlier today laying a wreath at the Tomb of the Unknown Soldier. The threat of that toxic chemical tank explosion in Southern California is now pretty much over.
3: The crack that formed in the tank relieved much of the pressure that had been building up, eliminating the risk of a boiling liquid expanding vapor explosion, or BLEVI. They also say that the temperature is down inside of the tank. Even though a crack formed, fire officials say that air samples show there are currently no chemicals leaking into the atmosphere.
1: And that's Fox's Max Gordon. 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
0: 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Here's this hour's news update with Jeff Boggs.
4: A state representative from Bolivar wants Governor Kehoe to enact a temporary freeze on the gas tax. Representative Christopher Warwick is asking the governor to call a special legislative session to suspend the gas tax until the end of the year since gas prices have skyrocketed. The tax is 29.5 cents per gallon, and Representative Warwick believes the temporary freeze on the gas tax would save motorists over $3 per visit to the gas station. The money from the gas tax goes to MoDOT for road maintenance. Representative Warwick believes MoDOT has a surplus of funds that the suspension would not hinder their work. City of Lebanon crews will be busy this week. Regional Radio News has your Lebanon at Work report for the week of May 25th.
5: This is Derek Jean with the City of Lebanon here with your Lebanon at Work update for the week of May 25th through 29th. The street department will be completing various seasonal overlay projects, maintenance work, and street sweeping throughout various wards across the city. The electric department is busy this week.